0: Join me this weekend as we go back to the 70s, to when vinyl was king, flares were massive, and the tunes were even bigger. 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

0: Mr. B here, just wandering in to interrupt proceedings on This Ear Wireless to tell you about the Retro Show on Sundays. It takes place between 3 and 5. Each hour starts with a little reminisce about a particular year, then we shall have Play One Gets One Free, with terms and conditions, because it's the wireless and makes it sound ever so good, you know. 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And we'll even play a tune that might make you want to throw your listening equipment against the wall. It's all there on Sunday between 3 and 5 at the Retro Show here on Erewash Sound. 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

0: 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We'll have our featured artist or album, and we'll also have The Epic, as well as Then and Now, a tune from an artist from way back in the day and one from nowadays. Yeah, running down the drain. It's also the weekly journey through seven decades of rock. Oh, welcome on, everybody, let's get together tonight. If you thought rock was all racket and noise, then do try listening to The Rock Show, only here on Erewash Sound every Tuesday between 7 and 9.
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0: How well do you know the Erewashboro and Valley? 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
1: 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Strength training has been shown to provide similar improvements in depression as antidepressant medication. Currently, it is not known if this is because people feel better when they are stronger or if strength training produces a helpful biochemical change in the brain. It is most likely a combination of the two and is a significant benefit admitting to a regular strength training program. 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
5: From the Sky News Centre at 7, Steve Clarke stepped down as Scotland boss after their elimination from the World Cup. They won just one game in the group stages. Our reporter Luke Shanley's at the Scotland camp in North Carolina.
6: After 81 games in charge and three major tournaments, the Scotland head coach has left his position. The World Cup ultimately was a disappointment for Scotland for the 13th time at a major tournament. The Scotland head coach is gone. He had just signed a new four-year deal before the tournament.
5: England progresses Group L winners after a 2-0 victory over Panama. Iran's Islamic Revolutionary Guard Corps says it's targeted US military sites in Kuwait and Bahrain. The operation was said to be in response to recent strikes led by Washington against Tehran. Police have arrested a man on suspicion of dangerous driving and attempted murder after a car drove into pedestrians on a West London high street. The incident that happened yesterday in Ealing Broadway is not being treated as terrorism. Rescue efforts in Venezuela have been made potentially more dangerous by smaller aftershocks in areas already devastated by two major quakes. More than 1,400 people have died, while tens of thousands of others are missing. An amber extreme heat warning for parts of east and southeast England is in place until 9 this morning. It'll bring to an end a record-breaking heat wave. Dan Stroud from the Met Office says more scorching days could be on the way, but temperatures are expected to drop soon.
7: We're only the first month into meteorological summer, so we've still got 2 months to go. And there are hints in the models that the weather may warm up again. But it's a difficult one to call at this point. At the moment, we're focused on the next 7 days, and that's looking a lot cooler.
5: Back to sport, and England's cricketers will hope to take early wickets on the fourth day of the final test against New Zealand. The tourists are resuming on 120 for three in their second innings. It means they lead by 204 runs at Trent Bridge. That's the latest from the Sky News Centre. I'm Bev Rimmer.
0: For a full five-day weather forecast, go to erewashsound.com.
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0: Mr. B here, just wandering in to interrupt proceedings on This Ear Wireless to tell you about the Retro Show on Sundays. It takes place between 3 and 5. Each hour starts with a little reminisce about a particular year, then we shall have Play One Gets One Free, with terms and conditions, because it's the wireless and makes it sound ever so good, you know. 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And we'll even play a tune that might make you want to throw your listening equipment against the wall. 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
2: From the Sky News Centre at 9, England are easily through to the knockout stages of the World Cup, where they'll face the Democratic Republic of Congo in a round of 32. A 2-0 win against Panama was secured by second-half goals from Harry Kane and Jude Bellingham. The midfielder paid tribute to his captain.
3: It's an honour to play with him. For me, he's the best England player of all time. He's the one who showed up more than any England player. And so it's quite easy to play with him, in all honesty. He's at a level at the minute that's just incredible.
2: Meanwhile, Scotland boss Steve Clarke's resigned after 7 years in charge. His decision came after the squad's exit from their first World Cup in nearly 30 years. There's been more back and forth between the US and Iran just a couple of weeks after they reached an agreement to end the four-month-old conflict. Tehran's launched strikes on American military sites in Kuwait and Bahrain in response to Washington-led action. The International Organization for Migration says more than 6 million people could be affected by two major earthquakes in Venezuela. The search for more than 50,000 continues as more international rescue teams arrive. A 34-year-old man's been arrested on suspicion of dangerous driving and attempted murder after a car hit pedestrians on a West London high street yesterday. The vehicle was stopped nearby in Ealing Broadway. A correspondent, Charlotte Leeming, reports on 5 people injured.
4: They haven't suffered life-threatening or life-changing injuries, but you can imagine the shock and how terrified they were in those moments and those chaotic scenes as people rushed to help those that were involved in this when the vehicle went into them.
2: England's cricketers are hoping to take early wickets on the fourth day of the final test against New Zealand. The tourists resume on 120 for 3 in their second innings, meaning they lead by 204 runs at Trent Bridge. And we're looking at a much cooler morning following record-breaking hot temperatures this week. A red alert heat wave saw schools have to close and increased pressure on hospitals. That's the latest. I'm Bev Rimmer.
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4: From the Sky News Centre at 10, Jude Bellingham's called Harry Kane England's greatest ever player. The pair scored a goal each as their nation beat Panama 2-0 to top World Cup Group L and progressed to the last 32. Captain Kane repaid the compliment to his teammate.
5: Jude's a fantastic player, world-class player. It's a privilege to play with him and obviously have him in our team. And look, if we want to go far, we need all the big players playing well. And it's good to see Jude at his highest level.
4: Thomas Tuchel's side face the Democratic Republic of Congo in Atlanta next. Meanwhile, Scotland's looking for a new boss. Steve Clarke stood down following their elimination from the World Cup. More than 50,000 people remain missing in Venezuela following two major earthquakes. The UN's lead migration agency is predicting 6 million people will be affected. A senior government minister insists the public doesn't want a general election as we wait for a new prime minister to step in. Makerfield MP Andy Burnham could replace Keir Starmer within weeks. Here's Housing Minister Steve Reid.
6: The public expect us to focus on delivering the change we were elected to deliver less than 2 years ago. The public do not want a general election. And that's not just my instinct. You can look at the polls that tell us the vast majority do not. They want us to get on with the job.
4: A police officer who had her nose broken in an assault at Manchester Airport says she's never been more frightened doing her job. PC Lydia Ward was attacked by Mohamed Fahir Amaz in 2024. He's been jailed for 3.5 years. Britain's elite rapid reaction force will be equipped with high-speed boats and drones. Defence Secretary Dan Jarvis is trying to prioritise getting kit to troops on the front line. And in more sports news, George Russell could throw himself back into the Formula One title fight later as he gets a head start in the Austrian Grand Prix. The Mercedes driver who's third in the standings starts from pole ahead of Ferrari's Charles Leclerc. That's the latest from the Sky News Centre. I'm Bev Rimmer.
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3: 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The girl done good. Thank you, Bev. Wasn't a stressful night last night, was it, watching the football? Or did you not watch the football? Do you not care? Either way, it's a lazy Sunday for a chance to be lazy for a while up until 1 o'clock. Underway, we'll take that.
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friend of mine went to Manchester the other week to see Take That. 3 gigs in an afternoon and an evening. Good stuff. Take That, of course, as headliners. I think the script are on there. I think she said Belinda Carlisle started the night off. That's not a bad night, is it? Current song from Take That, You're a Superstar. 7 minutes past 10, almost halfway through 2026. Good grief. Kirsty back next week, Sunday break for us, mate. Now, it's another chance if you can to take it easy. Put your feet up. Tea and toast, cappuccino, hot chocolate. If you're working today, get the kettle on a little bit more often than you ordinarily would. I'm sure the boss won't mind, especially if you're in. It's another lazy Sunday through till one. As ever, 3 sets of clues, 1 borough location, although in my defence last week it was a thing, wasn't it? Always something to do with Erewash anyway. What is it? Where is it? Clues at 10:10, 10:30 and 10:50. Word on Health with Paul Pennington at 10:30 this morning, talking to the founder of a young charity providing assistance dogs for people with autism. Word on Health at 10:30. And a US rock band, they enjoyed commercial success in the 1970s, spanning around 8 years. And in the UK, they enjoyed 8 top 40 hits between 1972 and 1980, with 6 making the top 10, 4 making the top 5, 1 a top 20 hit as well. 2 hits to who? I'll give you the clues for that around 10:15 this morning. Of course, if you want to get in touch with the show, all the usual channels are open. 0115-930-3450. You can call, or it might be easier to WhatsApp. We don't have a thing called a telephone in the studio now. It's all gone very tech. On the socials, of course, email studio@erewashsound.com or text 88440. 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You'll need that for the signpost next week.

hiding away a spot of bagpipes. John Farnham, you're the voice. Love music, love our wash. Thanks for having us on today. Big caller, isn't it? You noticed? Able to have the windows open last night. Far better. Far better night's kit, wasn't it? Having the duvet over you rather than on and off you all night. Very good morning to all the team at Trade Carpets, Cartmanay Road, Ilkeston, a member of the ever-growing Erewash and 100 Club Business Directory. And you could get mentions for your business too. 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Three sets of clues, one borough location. And it sort of is this week. Sort of-ish. All will be revealed between now and 11.15 this morning when we wrap it all up. Clue number one, already on the socials. We are at Erewashdown. It was not formed until 2010. But not all of it is in Erewash. That's all you're getting for now. We'll elaborate in around quarter of an hour's time. It was not formed until 2010. But not all of it is in Erewash. What is it? Where is it? Somewhere in the borough. 0415-930-3450. Call or WhatsApp. Text 88440. 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Alternatively, as I mentioned, an infographic, which I think is the modern buzzword to tell you as to what it is. An infographic on our socials right now with pictures that might just help you out as well. They're all on our socials. 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

Do you like the James Taylor version of that? Completely different. So much laid back. Junior Walker and the All-Stars, How Sweet It Is To Be Loved By You. So a US rock band. A success in the 70s. 8 top 40 hits, 72 to 80. Lesser known hits include If Not You, Better Love Next Time, More Like the Movies and Sexy Eyes. Their debut hit was Sylvia's Mother. Dennis Le Corrier was their lead singer. He sadly passed away on May the 16th, age 76. And for a time, the band's name included The Medicine Show. Who's featuring at 10:45 today? Drop us a line if you think you know.

0: goes down on me. It's Tom Grennan and Don't Break the Hearts from Era Washout on a lazy Sunday. Answers coming in for both Two Hits to Who and the Sunday Signpost. Alistair Black hit on our socials this morning on Facebook. Alistair, it's a very good answer, but it isn't the right answer we're looking for so far. More clues on the Sunday Signpost in around 10 minutes' time. Phil Straighten off the box with the answer for Two Hits to Who this week. Yep, absolutely right as well. Gary dropping us a line shortly afterwards. Yep, a ding for you, sir. You're absolutely spot on with the answer to our mystery artist. Two Hits to Who, 10:45, recapping on the clues between now and then. A second set of clues on the Sunday Signpost. Taylor Swift to play, and a lady whose voice has changed to her own admission.
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0: she has a brand new album, a brand new single as well there, Shania Twain. Man, I feel like a woman, and she has publicly said that the effects of Lyme disease have had their impact on her voice. She's gone very much different now for hearing new material. But I think it's still great. Arguably the queen of country. Three sets of clues, one borough location, playing the Sunday signpost. Ryan Shelton's been in touch. Morning, right. It's a really good answer. A really good answer, but on this occasion, it isn't the right answer. Have another go. Don't be deterred. It can be worked out. Here's a second set of clues after we've recapped on one. It was not formed until 2010, but not all of it is in Erewash. Along with Borrowash, Bredsall, Dale Abbey, Little Eaton, Ockbrook, Stanley and West Hallam, parts of the Amber Valley and Derby are also included in this area, formed as part of work by the Boundary Commission. Along with Borrowash, Bredsall, Dale Abbey, Little Eaton, Ockbrook, Stanley and West Hallam, parts of the Amber Valley and Derby are also included in this area, formed as part of work by the Boundary Commission. You'll get there by 11:50. More clues in around 20 minutes. On the socials, email, text, phone or WhatsApp. We're taking your answers up to 11:15 this morning on the Sunday signpost. Thanks for your answers coming in so far. Back to the Word on Health now. Paul Pennington talking to the founder of a young charity providing assistance dogs for people with autism.
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1: The stories that matter, the issues that count. 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
3: Around 700,000 people across the UK live with autism. It's a neurodevelopmental condition not defined by a single behaviour, but by a pattern of differences in how a person experiences, processes and interacts with the world. People with autism can face challenges in many areas of their life, but the type and severity varies greatly from one person to another. Many autistic people experience intense emotions. When stress, sensory overload, uncertainty or communication difficulties build up, some may experience a meltdown, an involuntary loss of emotional control or a shutdown. A relatively new charity, Dogs for Autism, founded by autism mum and dog behaviourist Hilary Armour, is the only UK charity providing assistance dogs free of charge, enabling their autistic partners to mitigate their disability.
4: The tasks that autism assistance dogs do are things like deep pressure therapy, which helps to re-regulate somebody's proprioceptive system. They lead people out of busy buildings if people start to become overwhelmed. They do road safety awareness, particularly for young adults who are becoming independent for the first time. They also will do a bit of crowd control work, creating space for people in lines or queues or crowded spaces, but also send alert to impending meltdowns. Quite often, an autistic person finds it difficult to name their emotions and know what they're feeling until it's happening to them. If the dog's able to get there in advance, using scent to predict that.
3: Give me some idea of the impact that these dogs have had.
4: We have some families who, for the first time, can now go out together as a family unit because the dog enables the autistic person to manage within that family grouping outside of the home. We've got dogs where they're going into school with their youngsters and they're enabling their youngsters to access education in a way that they simply couldn't do before. We've got young people who can now go to university where they were actually very isolated and at home because they couldn't leave the home without another human being. They needed a carer in order to leave the home because the overwhelming aspects of their autism would mean that they couldn't go out alone. But the dog is trained to manage those so that young person or young adult can go out on their own. We've got dogs who are working with profoundly disabled children who also have autism, where they had no language and they had only ever said mummy, but then now they have a new word and it's their dog's name, and that dog becomes their very best friend, where they can't make friendships or hold friendships outside of that. So, you know, the dogs are providing independence in lots of different ways, but that's what they are. They're a bridge to independence.
3: How long does it take you to train an assistance dog for a person with autism, and how does the process work?
4: It's anywhere from 18 months to 2 years is what we're aiming for. Occasionally, depending on the dog, it might take a bit longer to mature, so it might be 2.5 half before replacing that dog. There are two projects running at the same time. So we have anywhere between 10 to 15 dogs at any one time in our training program. And alongside that is our applications project, where every year we open our applications window. We then choose a group of people that we feel we can take forward onto our active waiting list. That process takes a good 12 to 18 months because of all of the different boxes that we have to tick along the way. So both teams are talking to each other constantly. When we start to see traits rising up in the dogs that we're working with, we're starting to already think about, well, actually, this dog might be suitable for that person over there. And then we invite the people waiting for dogs into our training centre for a relationship and education visit. We start that process of seeing which dogs they might particularly gel with, see how they handle dogs, what's going to be suitable for them.
3: It's a highly bespoke service that you provide free of charge to the user, where both the dog and their partner's well-being is at the forefront of your approach, and it's only thanks to the magnificent generosity of corporate partners and the great British public. If someone listening to this report would like to support you, how can they do that?
4: We run a sponsor a puppy program where people can pay sort of £5 a month and they get a little pack with a cuddly puppy and they can follow the life of this puppy for the year. We can train as many dogs as we have the funds to train, and currently we can train 10 to 15 dogs a year, but in our last application window, 750 people asked for an application form. So there is the mismatch, really, between the need and what we can provide.
3: My grateful thanks to Hilary Armour. 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
0: 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And there's another in a fortnight's time from Errol. Watch out in the southwest of the borough today. Don't forget Derbyshire County Show Weekend at Elverston Castle. Might be a bit busy around those parts this weekend.

0: That's bad. David Bowie, the Gene Genie. I was going to say just plain old Bowie, to be fair. Thanks to the 70s tonight. Jeff Martin is here from 5 o'clock through to 7 o'clock tonight. Then it's Gardener Steve, the award-winning, silver merit-receiving Gardener Steve, back on the radio tonight from 7. A US rock band, they enjoyed commercial success in the 70s, around 8 years spanning the charts in the UK. 8 top 40 hits, 72 to 80. 6 making the top 10, 4 making the top 5, 1 top 20 hit. Lesser known hits include If Not You, Better Love Next Time, More Like the Movies and Sexy Eyes. Their debut hit was Sylvia's Mother. Dennis Le Corrier was their lead singer. Sadly, he passed away on May the 16th, age 76, and for a time the band name included The Medicine Show. Who features at 10:45? You'll find out after Bruno Mars next.
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was I Just Might from Era Washdown, 10 minutes to 11 now. Some wrong answers on the Sunday signpost this morning. Caroline, Era Wash Valley Trail. It isn't. No, it's a good answer, though, as well. It's not Shipley Park. It's not Ilkeston Railway Station. But it is exactly as Phil said it is. Well done, Phil. Get your answers coming in. Third and final set of clues on the Sunday signpost after a mystery group. On Two Hits to Who this week, led by Dennis Le Corrier, lead singer, who sadly passed away on May the 6th, aged 76. Without the medicine show, it's Two Hits to Dr. Hook.

know what you're thinking. 70s, yeah? Nope. Not quite. 1980 for both. Better Love Next Time, 8 from January. Sexy Eyes, 4 from May of 1980. Yeah, yeah, yeah. We could be predictable, but we're not on this radio station. Yeah, we could play When You're in Love with a Beautiful Woman, but you'd just be expecting that, wouldn't you? Well, if you got the answer this week, Dr. Hook, on to Mr. Who. Three sets of clues. Somewhere, something in Erewash. But what is it and where is it? Some right answers, some wrong answers. You should be able to resolve it from our third and final set of clues in just a moment. It was not formed until 2010, but not all of it is in Erewash. Along with Borrowash, Bredsall, Dale Abbey, Little Eaton, Oakbrook, Stanley and West Hallam, parts of the Amber Valley and Derby are also included in this area, formed as part of work by the Boundary Commission. Clue 3. Many residents of this parliamentary constituency, I'll say that word again, constituency, think that as they live in the Erewash Borough, Adam Thompson is their MP, when in fact it is Jonathan Davies. It was a seat originally held by Pauline Latham until she stood down in 2024. Many residents of this parliamentary constituency think that as they live in the Erewash Borough, Adam Thompson is their MP. Now he's the Erewash MP. In fact, it's Jonathan Davies. It was originally held by Pauline Latham until she stood down in 2024. Any ideas? We're playing the Sunday Signpost till 11:15 today. All the usual channels are open. Get in touch if you think you know the answer. Email, text, phone, WhatsApp. On the socials, of course, we are at Erewash Hour, where you'll find the infographic. Brand new from the Proclaimers to bring you, 11:30 this morning, wrapping up the Sunday Signpost, a local newspaper review. And another round of Kylie Roulette before the news at 12, the news at 11, after Diana Ross and the Supremes.

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7: From the Sky News Centre at 11, Steve Clark says it's been an honour to have been Scotland manager as he resigns after 7 years in the job. It comes as the side's eliminated from the World Cup at the group stages. Clark only signed a new 4-year contract a month ago. Ex-Scotland international Stephen O'Donnell says he's disappointed.
8: I'm sad that he's resigned because he has been successful, but I also accept that a lot of the fans were grumbling about the maybe style of play, certain selections, but I think to compete and be competitive is where we need to be.
7: Meanwhile, England march on to the last 32 after a 2-0 win over Panama. They next face the Democratic Republic of Congo in Atlanta. Tens of thousands of people remain missing in Venezuela days after two powerful earthquakes. Meanwhile, people have been queuing to identify bodies of those pulled from the rubble. Iran has launched missile and drone strikes on US military sites in Kuwait and Bahrain. Tehran claims that's in response to recent action led by Washington over activity in the Strait of Hormuz. The government insists the public does not want a general election, but the Tories say they'd be ready for one. Makerfield MP Andy Burnham could be Prime Minister by the middle of next month if no one stands against him in the Labour leadership race. Shadow Housing Secretary Sir James Cleverly says the opposition needs to think hard about the bigger picture.
9: This churn of prime ministers and the instability of governments is not good for us on the world stage. There are some really important things.
7: Shoplifting levels in Scotland rose by 19% last year. That's according to the latest government figures, while assaults on staff went up by 10%. And in other sports news, England's bowlers will need to be on form this morning if they're to rescue the deciding test against New Zealand. The tourists are just resuming on day four. They're 120 for three with a second innings lead of 204. The three-match series is currently tied at 1-1. That's the latest. I'm Bev Rimmer.
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10: Well and truly into the cricket season, Derbyshire County Cricket, South Nottinghamshire Cricket League. We'll wrap all of that and give you the fixtures for today. After Somber, after Michael Jackson now. Good morning.
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0: Somber, No E, Homewrecker. It's Hip and Down with the Kids. Drop your vowels. Prior to that, P-Y-T, Pretty Young Thing, Michael Jackson, Thriller, such an iconic album. It's 10 past 11 now.
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0: Weekend 11 of the Derbyshire Premier League and Division 1 season for our Borough sides. We'll start in the Derbyshire Premier League. Duffield were 99 all out of just under 35 overs. Albrook and Borough beginning as defending champions to climb back up the table after an awful start to the season. They are now 8th with 149 points from their 11 matches, having won 6 and lost 5, beginning to get a grip now. Albrook and Borough winning by 125 runs at Ice Meadow, 225 for 8 of the allocated 50 overs. Sandiacre Town, they won by 7 wickets at Eckington yesterday. The hosts all out for 218. Sandiacre Town, 219 for just 3. They sit 4th in the table. In Division 1, Ilkeston Rutland. This was quite a game. Plenty of runs going off there. The weather wasn't putting them off. 340 for 4 off 50 overs for Ilkeston Rutland at the Rutland Sports Park. Clifton, 342 for 6 off 49.2 overs to win by 4 wickets. Disappointing when you've had all of those runs and you still lose. Sawley, low-scoring affair at the Bill Camp Pavilion. Sawley, 85 all. That's 27.5 overs played. Quarndon were 89 for 2 off just 13.4 to win by 8 wickets. Ilkeston Rutland 8th, Sawley down in 10th. In the South Nottinghamshire Cricket League, Long Eaton were 145 all out in Division B action at home at the Cricket Club against Keyworth. 43.1 overs played. Keyworth 202 for 7 off 50. Keyworth winning by 57 runs. Long Eaton down in 8th in the table. Action today in the Beechwood Premier Cup. Alverson and Bolton versus Sandiacre Town is a 12 o'clock start at Rainsway. Albrook and Borough are at the Grange against Ticknell for the Beechwood Premier Cup. The Bailey Cup, 2 o'clock starts at the Oval, I should say. West Hall and White Rose versus Chellerston. And it's Wright Cup action at 2 o'clock today for Sawley Seconds. They take on Albrook and Borough thirds in a bit of a Borough derby at the Bill Cam Pavilion. You can see the fixtures for the week ahead into next weekend too, and the results from the past week as well on our sports section of Erewash Sound.com.
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0: remember the Pink Coconut in Derby? She appeared there as part of a promotion for a particular drinks manufacturer. Had the chance to interview her, she said no. She had her reasons, never got to see her. She couldn't look at me and go, oh, it's him, not bothering with him, thank you. Been supporting Rick Astley recently on his tour, stopped off in Nottingham. I saw Gabrielle years ago supporting Erasure at the Nottingham Concert Hall. She'd got a stinker of a cold and she still pulled it off, you know. And then Rick Astley, a couple of months ago, awful hay fever. I mean, you've got a feel for the girl, haven't you, really? But again, she still pulled it off. Great night. Gabrielle, debut hit, Dreams, Erewash Sound on a lazy Sunday. Thanks for having us on. Do you realise we're almost halfway through 2026? Don't say it. Don't say about what's happening in about 6 months. Don't say it. Soon be, yeah, I know exactly what you're thinking. Think on this, three sets of clues. Somewhere, something in Erewash, one borough location, sort of is. Not formed until 2010, not all of it is in Erewash, along with Borrowash, Bredsall, Dale Abbey, Little Eaton, Otbrook, Stanley and West Hallam. Parts of the Amber Valley and Derby are also included in this area, formed as part of work by the Boundary Commission. Many residents of this parliamentary constituency think that as they live in the Erewash borough, Adam Thompson is their MP. He's the MP for Erewash, when in fact they have Jonathan Davies, originally a seat held by Pauline Latham until she stood down in 2024. On the Sunday signpost this week, the answer was the Mid-Derbyshire Parliamentary Constituency. More signposting in a fortnight.
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0: Thank you to everyone getting in touch this morning. Phil's right, Caroline was wrong, Caroline. Ryan was wrong as well, great show. Great answer. Shipley Country Park and Ilkeston Railway Station. All good answers, but not right for this week.
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0: Jeff Martin, back to the 70s tonight from 5 o'clock, New York City. I'm doing fine now. Blokes, we can't multitask, can we? Let's be brutally honest. I mean, can I remember who submitted answers on the Sunday signpost and operate all the equipment at the same time? Clearly not. Shipley Park was Alistair Blackett's suggestion. Good answer, Shipley Park, Alistair. Thank you very much. Ryan Shelton, Ilkeston Train Station. Caroline Gregory, you hit the bar this week. Erewash Valley Trail, it isn't. No, the answer was the Mid-Derbyshire Parliamentary Constituency. Well done if you got the right answer on the Sunday signpost. Ian here through till one. A very good morning to all the team that are like a coiled spring, ready for if a pipe or your radiator goes bang. They are John and Levi Allen Plumbing and Heating on Jervis Court in Ilkeston. Morning all. A member of the ever-building Erewash Sound 100 Club Business Directory. 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You go and do the maths on that. I'll play you a brand new song in around 10 minutes from the Proclaimers. Yep, Craig and Charlie Reid are back. In the meantime, Billy Ocean and James Brown.
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It's James Brown, I Got You, brackets, I Feel Good, Caribbean Queen, bracket, No More Love on the Run, all these brackets on the show, on the playlist today, Billy Ocean still touring himself, sounding and looking absolutely fantastic as well. Just gone 11:30, morning to the Llandudno Outpost, Michael listening while we're sitting on the cliff looking down over the harbour. How very nice. We have a lovely breeze up here. Do you know what, it's not too bad in the Erewash Borough today, not bad at all. They are on a bit of a trip away, having a great couple of days away, and apparently Michael is booked on a fishing trip this afternoon. Okay, look after yourself, don't fall overboard, and you know, I don't know, show us what you're getting. It's drop us a message if you catch anything significant. I'm sure it's going to be great fun. That's the way to spend a lazy Sunday. Right, here's a brand new song from Craig and Charlie Reed, better known as The Proclaimers, fame for the hits, I'm Going to Be 500 Miles. They have a brand new album out on the 11th of September. I don't, they do, for which the title track has been released as a single ahead of an extensive summer and autumn tour. It is a lament for the state of free speech. Charlie has said the title can be taken a few ways, as in be careful as you might offend someone, or okay children, you may now offend, but is it an instruction, invitation or warning? The first album since 2022. It was written in Edinburgh in a couple of days shy of 3 weeks. Includes James Dean Bradfield of the Manic Street Preachers as a guest guitarist. There were reportedly just the last few tickets for their appearance at the Nottingham Concert Hall on October the 27th. But many other dates are similar, if not completely sold out. Brand new from Craig and Charlie Reed from the Proclaimers, Heritage Now, You May Offend.

You too, when the streets have no name. Rock show back Tuesday nights from 7 from Erewash Sound. Love music, love Erewash. Erewash Sound on a lazy Sunday. Prior to that, brand new song from Craig and Charlie Reed. Quite nice that. It's called You May Offend. Heritage Now every Sunday around 11:30. Something brand new from a well-established artist. They are so well-established. Their tickets for their tour going extremely fast, reportedly. Just the last few tickets for their appearance at Nottingham Concert Hall on October the 27th. 22:12, headlines from Borough newspapers to bring you. And we'll do another round of Connie Roulette, which strangely also

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Let's face it, it's been the only time you feel like dancing in the moonlight. And it's slightly cooler. It's top loader. Weather changing the next couple of days. 5-day weather forecasts on our website, herawashdown.com, with SGC Solicitors of Long Eaton. Quarter to 12 now. Thanks for having us on. Ian through till 1 on a lazy Sunday, with headlines from Borough newspapers now.

0: Ilkeston Life reports that Aerowashdown presenter Richard Dawson has been appointed to a new board tasked with overseeing how £20 million of government regeneration funding is spent in Cotmoney over the next 10 years. He'll represent cultural, arts, heritage and sporting organisations on the Cotmoney Neighbourhood Board, which aims to ensure the Pride in Place funding is entirely community-led. An excited Richard described his appointment to serve the community by being on the board as a privilege. The Derby Telegraph details, as does our website, a major commuter route has been closed for a year in what is being described as an unacceptable planning breach. Regeneration of the former Stanton Ironworks was supposed to include a new cycleway before units were occupied, a key connection between the Erewash Canal cycle route and the Nutbrook Trail. A HGV industrial connection closed by developer Verdant last June. New units have since opened. A spokesperson said opening now would expose residents to a live construction site. The councillors have expressed feeling gaslit by the developer over a planning breach they say should be enforced as soon as possible. The paper also reports on how Brackenfield Sen School in Long Eaton has opened The Orchard, a groundbreaking new facility strengthening its award-winning post-16 provision, offering 70 secondary age pupils with learning disabilities the chance to access employment, independence and adulthood. The investment comes at a time when employment opportunities for people with learning disabilities locally remains significantly lower than the national average. And the Nottingham Post says the route of a 100-mile cycle challenge by Nottingham University Hospital's staff will include a part of Erewash. The initiative aims to raise £1,500 for the National Rehabilitation Centre in Leicestershire, due to open in August. Robin Wiles and Holly Clark are currently in training and planning when they'll get water and food from en route. The advanced clinical practitioners start at Stamford Hall Centre in Leicestershire, taking in Birstall, Grantham, Bingham, Long Eaton, Alverston and Derby before returning to the centre via Kegworth. Headlines from Borough newspapers for this week.
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for tuning that. Alternative 80s tomorrow night from 7. Late night wind down tonight from 11. Fiction Factory and Feels Like Heaven. Gadders from 1 today. Mark Bennett with the Retro Show from 3 o'clock today. 5 o'clock, it's Back to the 70s. Jeff Martin, don't forget his Facebook page, Back to the 70s. Get involved with all nostalgia and find out what they're talking about, including jubblies and classic cars of the past in the 70s as well. That's tonight with Jeff between 5 and 7. 7 o'clock, Gardener Steve back from his win at BBC Gardener's World, talking more about that tonight between 7 and 9. Nick on the Late Show and the aforementioned Late Night Wind Down. Kylie Rillette now, from a period in which she was described as Indie Kylie, the debut single from a 1997 album Impossible Princess, co-written with the aforementioned James Dean Bradfield of the Mannix. Early reviews critical towards her transition to rock. This peaked at 22 only, her first solo release to miss the top 20. The move to Indie Kylie came after she received critical acclaim for her work with Nick Cave on the single Where the Wild Roses Grow. This week, it's Some Kind of Bliss from 97.

when you know that James Dean Bradfield of the Manic Street Preachers had something to do with it, you can hear the sound, can't you? Indie Kylie from 1997, only 22 for that one. Some Kind of Bliss. Christopher, and oh yeah, the Ilkeston Scala Cinema Guide to bring you as well. And when the lounge was slipping into something comfortable. It's all coming up, hour three of A Lazy Sunday, the latest from the Sky News Centre. After a bit of Ed Sheeran, it's The Shape of You to the news at 12.

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6: From the Sky News Centre at midday, 4 days after major earthquakes in Venezuela, rescuers have found a baby and an 11-year-old boy alive. This worker helped free them and says it's giving hope to everyone on the ground.
7: We all need this help, and we're all doing right. Working together with love, because the life human being is the most important thing that we can have.
6: Tens of thousands remain missing, with more than 1,400 killed. Steve Clarke says he's honoured to have managed Scotland for 7 years as the team bows out of the World Cup. He stood down as boss despite signing a new 4-year contract last month. Meanwhile, England progressed to the last 32 at the top of Group L after their 2-0 victory over Panama. The body of a 15-year-old boy has been found in water in Thameside. The teenager got into difficulty near Cowbury Reservoir in Stalybridge yesterday. Police are warning to avoid cooling off in open water. The government suggested more money could be on the way for UK drone warfare. It follows reports in the Sunday Times they're favoured to replace ageing warships. Housing Secretary Steve Reid says ministers will take lessons from Ukraine on drone use.
8: They're doing very, very well at the moment by changing the way that they are fighting and adapting it to modern warfare. Now, because the UK has been right in there with them, we have been doing that learning as well, and we need to bring that learning back.
6: The Conservatives say the funding has to be more than just a drop in the ocean. Retail crime in Scotland is said to be running riot. According to government figures, shoplifting levels rose by 19% last year, with assaults on staff up by 10%. And England's bowlers have failed to make an early breakthrough against New Zealand in the first hour on day four of the deciding test. Short time ago, the tourists were 140-3 in their second innings. That's a lead of 224. That's the latest from the Sky News Centre. I'm Bev Rimmer.
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9: Paul Gansmy from 1 o'clock today with Sunday Lunch. Mark Bennett with the Retro Show from 3. Back to the 70s tonight with Jeff from 5. Gardener Steve, Gardening Weekly, back in the chair. He's here tonight from 7.
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9: Ilkeston Scalar Cinema Guide to bring you Bonnie Tyler to play after this from Gracie Abrams. This is Hit the Wall from Erewash Sound.

hope she's better. She was poorly a while back, quite considerably too. Everyone was very worried about her. Bonnie Tyler holding out for a hero from Arrow Wash Down on a Lazy Sunday. Gracie Abrams before that and Hit the Wall. 10 past 12 now. Sunday, 28th of June. You know, almost halfway through the year. Scary stuff, really. Hillkiss and Scalar cinema listings for this week up until and including Thursdays, just starting-ish. It's a bit nip and tuck if you're going to make it for now. Make it for 2.30 or 5 o'clock. Toy Story 5, I saw this myself in midweek as well. Within the last week or so, Toy Story 5, all of your favourite characters are back again. An hour and 42 for this. Stay to the end. People who get the titles and then get up and go out. So many post-credit scenes in films these days. Don't miss out. Stay with it. 2.30 and 5 o'clock, Monday to Thursday at 5.15 for Toy Story. Of course, all our favourite characters. Bonnie receiving a lily pad tablet as a gift, becoming obsessed. Buzz, Woody, Jesse and the rest of the gang's jobs become exponentially harder and they have to go head-to-head with the all-new threat to playtime. Toy Story 5. Supergirl is 1 hour and 50 minutes. It's a certificate 12A for this one. 7.30 tonight. You'll find it 7.45 on Monday, Tuesday, Wednesday and Thursday of this week. Supergirl. Screening at the Elkist and Scalar Cinema. When an unexpected and ruthless adversary strikes too close to home, Kara Zor-El, a.k.a. Supergirl, reluctantly joins forces with an unlikely companion on an epic interstellar journey of vengeance and justice. It's screening at the Elkist and Scalar Cinema, and you can find the listings on the What's On section of ErroWashdown.com. And if you visit the Scalar Cinema, don't forget to tell them that ErroWashdown sent you.

as old as I am. Read into that what you will. Rod Stewart and Maggie May, 12:15, Erewash Sound and a Lazy Sunday. Paul Gansby after one with Sunday Lunch. I didn't want that yet. Too busy sorting something else out. Right, that's better. Computers are kind of doing their own thing when you don't tell them what you want them to do. And if you've told them to do something else inadvertently, they'll just carry on. Right, time for our Oh Yeah track for this week. Here's the lead single from Christopher's 1982 album, The Getaway. It tells the story of a man who boards a ferry boat and sails off, but a storm approaches and the ferryman demands payments. The song's narrator warns the passengers not to pay until the boat arrives at its destination on the other side. Lyrics are thought to be connected to the Greek mythological ferryman of the dead, Charon, who demanded payment to ferry dead souls across a river, and those who didn't pay were doomed to remain as ghosts. Lines from Shakespeare's The Tempest can also be heard in this song. I didn't know this. I'm going to pay very close attention with my headphones on. Spoken very low by the recently late actor, Anthony Head. This week on Oh Yeah, it's Chris de Burr. Dusting off the old grey matter and making you think, oh yeah, I've heard it for ages. It's Don't Pay the Ferryman from Erewash

0: Mark Bennett back with the Retro Show this afternoon from 3 with tracks like that. Who thought Christopher just did The Lady in Red? No, 1982, Don't Pay the Ferryman on Oh Yeah this week, dusting off the old grey matter and hopefully making you think, oh goodness me, haven't heard that for absolutely ages. If you haven't got the kettle on yet, now might be a good time to do it. We're kicking back with a bit of chill out music again this week. We featured something similar last week on the show around 12:30 in the lounge, something very easy listening for you to put the kettle on, kick back for a couple of minutes, leave the chores. It's probably a bit cooler than it was, but we'd invite you to slip into something more comfortable with Kenobi around 12:30 today. And I've got the Moody Blues and Lisa Stansfield in the next 10 minutes.
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0: some of those songs that's criminal to talk over in any way, shape or form. The Moody Blues, Knights in White Satin. We're in the middle of taking it easy in a lazy Sunday, particularly with the playlist. Prior to that, it's Lisa Stansfield and Change. We have two winners on the Giving Lottery supporting Era Washdown this week. Details on the way after a lounge track if you're still taking it easy. This is perfect. We're just easing back for a couple of minutes. It was released as a single in July 2000 by the British electronic group Kenobi, featuring samples from the work of Engelbert Humperdinck, primarily the intro from Here to Eternity, recorded in 68. The main sample, written by Frederick Karger, who married actress Jane Wyman, widely included on Chill Out and Relaxation albums. The Times described it fragrant with half-remembered allusions to paradisical Far Eastern locations. Wowzers.
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0: In the lounge this week, it's Kenobi. And slip into something more comfortable.

imagining if you're in a shopping centre somewhere, some retail outlet with this in the background. And again, nothing done, are you, really? And if you're home as well, probably not the same. Kenobi, slip into something more comfortable. Yeah, primarily, the intro from Here to Eternity, recorded by Engelbert Humperdinck in 1968, and it's all on those chill-out and relaxation albums, isn't it? Yeah, the Times describing it as fragrant with half-remembered allusions to paradisiacal Far Eastern locations in 60s movies. Every Sunday around 12:30, the chance to put your feet up and take it easy in the lounge. More of that in a fortnight. Gary Pilkington looking after the slot next Sunday from 10. We've teamed up with the Giving Lottery to give you the chance to win up to a jackpot of £25,000 by playing for just as little as £1 a week. £25 for three matched numbers, £250 for four, £2,000 for five, match all six. £25,000 is yours. The winning numbers for Saturday, 27th of June, 7, 4, 9, 4, 4 and 4. Lots of fours in there. Congratulations and thanks go to a Miss L from Ilkeston, a Mr. P from Derby, Errol Washdown supporters playing the Giving Lottery, who are both winners this week. The next draw, American Independence Day, Saturday 4th of July. If you're in the draw, good luck. When you play the Giving Lottery, you help to support good causes in your community, including your local radio station. 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That'd be great. 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Have you done with putting your feet up yet? If not, this'll do. TLC, Snow Scrubs, from Errol Washdown.

0: TLC, No Scrubs from Aerowash Sound on a lazy Sunday, 18 to 1. It's Gadda's After 1. I've got the Soul to Soul team and Drop Dead next.
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juxtaposition of a couple of days. I had to turn the aircon off in the studio. Weather changing. 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Sunday carveries today, Latchlifter in South Street, Ilkeston, noon till 3. 3 Paul at the Presley's Bar and Suites, Dallymore Road in Kirkcallum today. The Spanish Bar in South Street, Ilkeston, Tom Jones tribute from 4 o'clock today, one of the best. At the Boathouse in Shardlow Marina, Mike Onser is a solo vocalist. Soul, disco and classic pop covers from 5.30 tonight. It's free entry. And at the Latchlifter on South Street in Ilkeston tonight, Zoe Snow, Northern Soul, Motown, country and pop hits from 5.30. It's free entry. Listings on the Good Gig Guide, good.gig at aerowashdown.com. If you fancy being in the next roundup next week with Gordon, it's 7 minutes to 1 now with the taste of honey.

and the other one. Taste of Honey, Boogie, Oogie, Oogie, Era Washdown, and a Lazy Sunday wrapping up today. Hello to Paula Ford, Nikki Chambers, Sally Fretwell, Sally Willits, Yvette Bolton, Phil Purnell. New followers on Facebook, facebook.com/Era Washdown. Thanks for being there. Thanks for following us. Or if you're going to any of the gigs on the Good Gig

My bubbler ranks. A mysterious girl. One of those tracks that sounds even better in the sunshine. Making you wish you were somewhere else and thinking, that's just as hot as it is there as it is here. We are done for another Lazy Sunday. Thanks for your company. Gary Pilkington is in the chair next week. Filling in. Taking a week off the show. All the usual features back in a fortnight's time. Gatner's up next. Sunday lunch 1, 2 till 3. The Pet Shop Boys to play. Something good for the sunshine too from the Beach Boys. Brandy and Monica and S Club in the next 15 minutes. Whatever you're doing, enjoy the rest of your weekend. And the news at 1 is next.

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2: From the Sky News Centre at 1, there are glimmers of hope in Venezuela, where a baby and an 11-year-old boy have been pulled from rubble alive 4 days after devastating earthquakes. More than 50,000 people are still missing. This woman's among the survivors and is coming to terms with what happened.
3: I shouted, "Run, run, the building is falling down." When I turned, I took 2 steps. The ceiling fell down and the rush of air blew me out.
2: 11 people have reportedly died in a plane crash in northeastern France. It's thought the passengers were en route to a baptism. Meanwhile, a helicopter crash in eastern Saudi Arabia has killed 14. There's delight and despair for the home nations at the World Cup. England have topped their group and now head to the knockout stages thanks to a 2-0 win over Panama last night. But Scotland are going home, with head coach Steve Clarke having resigned. The government's hinted its upcoming defence investment plan will take lessons from Ukraine and apply them here, especially including on drones. It follows reports they would be prioritised over traditional combat vehicles. Ministers have insisted the long-awaited plan will commit billions of pounds. Shadow Housing Secretary Sir James Cleverly says it has to be a significant amount.
4: An extra billion is a drop in the ocean. We know, because the Chief of the Defence Staff has told us, that UK Defence is facing something in the region of a £28 billion funding shortfall. £1 billion extra is not enough.
2: Meanwhile, his Labour counterpart insists the public doesn't want a general election. Housing Minister Steve Reid says they just want the government to move forward on its plans. Andy Burnham, who won the Makerfield by-election to return to Parliament, could be announced as Prime Minister within weeks. Sport and Venus Williams says she's excited to be playing alongside her sister at Wimbledon, which starts tomorrow. The 5-time singles champions teaming up with Serena for the doubles. That's the latest from the Sky News Centre. I'm Bev Rimmer.
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5: Hello there, how are you? Hope you had a good week. Did we get through it? We got through it together, didn't we? Erewash Sound by your side in the heat. And I'll tell you what, it's around 23, 24 degrees Celsius across Erewash at the moment. A bit chilly, isn't it? What a lovely change. A lovely, lovely change. And it's great to be back with you as well. Many, many thanks to Ian for last 3 hours. Ian, back with you in a couple of weeks' time.
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5: So it's me and you then together between now and 3 o'clock. So whatever you're doing, if you're going out for a walk or just got back, go and do a bit of shopping. Just got back from shopping, just putting shopping away. Preparing your lunch, probably sorting out dinner for later on. If you're at work, hope the shift's going well. If you're in the car, thanks for joining us. So the Pet Shop Boys to get us underway. Beach Boys and Brandy and Monica on the way.

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0: Brandy and Monica, and The Boy Is Mine. Before that, The Beach Boys, Back to the 1960s, of course, and God Only Knows. And we started the hour off with The Pet Shop Boys, and It's a Sin. S Club 7 on the way in a few moments. But a very good afternoon if you have just joined us. Good to have your company. It's Gathers, Paul Gansby here with you through until 3 o'clock. And a very good afternoon as well to the team at Granite AV Solutions Limited in Long Eaton. And the reason why we're mentioning them on this Sunday lunchtime, because they're a member of the Erewash Town Big 100 Club Business Directory that is growing weekly, monthly. And thank you if you have joined us. Really appreciate it. And if you want to spread the word, tell other businesses when you have get-togethers, listen to Erewash Sound and get involved with their Erewash Sound Big 100 Club Business Directory. 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It's as simple as that. It'll cost you £100 per year. Quakes, I never was any good at maths at school, but I think it's around about £2 a week. But you can do your own calculations on that, I don't know. But £100 I do know definitely. And you can become a member of the Erewash Sound Big 100 Club Business Directory. And as I always say, do it now before you forget. Thank you.
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0: Got the boss on the way in a few moments and Born to Run. Gladys Knight and the Pips, the best thing ever happened to me. And also Janet Jackson, wherever, what have you done for me lately? S Club 7 and Don't Stop Moving. Let me just remind you about this, by the way. Lunching Together, Fun Day, Summer Fun Day, being held on Saturday the 18th of July at Ilkeston Rugby Club, the Stoot, between midday and 5 in the afternoon. 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And they're still looking for more stalls, by the way. So if you are interested in getting involved with that, then please email events@everyoneeats.co.uk. 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And tell them that Erewash Sound sent you. 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

0: to me. Bruce Springsteen, Born to Run, and the fabulous Gladys Knight, and the Pips, don't forget the Pips. The best thing ever happened to me from the big 1970s. If you like your 70s, keep it here between 5 and 7.
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Good to have your company on this Sunday lunchtime. This is Gadda through until 3 o'clock. On the way, Natasha Bedingfield and these words. And on this day in musical history, we're doing that in the next 10 minutes. I'm playing you a song from a duo who were at number one on this day in 1986. They also performed for the very last time together in front of over 70-odd thousand fans at Wembley Stadium. So we'll be reliving that moment and playing the number one on this day back in 1986 by a duo, and I'm sure you've heard of them. But first, we'll do this one.

Good to hear that one again. Natasha Bedingfield and these words. Number one in the UK back in what, 22 years ago. My word. Massive in Europe as well. Erewash Sound, loving music, loving Erewash across the borough of Erewash. I'm Gadders, keeping you company through until 3 o'clock. Martha Reeves and the Vandellas on the way with a classic Motown in the next 10 minutes. But first, it's time for This Day in Musical History. And on this day, back in 1986, a duo went number one on the UK singles chart with their fourth and final UK number one. Also on this day, they played their farewell concert in front of 72,000 fans at Wembley Stadium. The duo in question, of course, it was Andrew Ridgely and who was the other guy? Oh, George Michael. And the Edge of Heaven on this day in musical history.

0: Now, I think I'll be interesting 10 days in China, following Andrew Ridgeley and George Michael, of course, in China. In, I think it was 1985, wasn't it? Sure it was. But we're concentrating on this day in 1986. Wham! We're at number one of the UK singles chart. Fourth and final UK number one with that song, Edge of Heaven. Also on this day, playing their farewell concert in front of 72,000 fans at Wembley Stadium. On this day in musical history, back again round about this time next week.
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0: As a solo artist, that was his only UK number one back in 1994. Prince and the Most Beautiful Girl in the World. Before that, Nowhere to Run from Martha Rees and the Vandellas.
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6: From the Sky News Centre at 2, there are glimmers of hope in Venezuela, where a baby and 11-year-old boy have been pulled from rubble alive 4 days after devastating earthquakes. More than 50,000 people are still missing and 1,400 have died. Some rescue teams have heavy-duty machinery, search dogs and satellites, while others don't have anything. This worker helped get the boy out of the rubble.
7: He's good. He just needs a little time to be okay. He drinks water and he's talking. Mm-hmm. He's talking very well.
6: Elsewhere, a skydiving plane has crashed in northeastern France, killing all 11 people on board. Officials say 5 students and 5 instructors were on board. Police say a 15-year-old's body found near a reservoir in Greater Manchester is a sad reminder of the dangers of entering open water. They were called to reports of someone in difficulty in Stalybridge yesterday evening. The Conservative Party says it's ready for a general election if potential Prime Minister Andy Burnham calls one. Housing Secretary Steve Reid insists it's not something the public wants. In sports, the King has sent his commiserations to the Scottish football team as they leave the World Cup after failing to get through the group stages. Their manager, Steve Clarke, has resigned. He led the nation to its first World Cup since 1998, but has now called time on 7 years in charge. Fans have conflicting views, though.
8: I think his attitude's stinking, saying that I think we're going home. Aye, I'm glad he's gone, to be honest.
9: Quite liked him, actually. I mean, he got us to 2 big tournaments. And it's a shame.
10: I'm not surprised. And I think it was inevitable given the results we've had and the performances that we've had.
6: And in cricket, England have to do it all in the afternoon session on day 4 of the deciding test against New Zealand. The tourists are 189 for 4 in the second innings, and that's an overall lead of 273. That's the latest. I'm Leisha McKenna.
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12: Now, as they say, every song is a memory. Brings back memories. Happy ones, sad ones. But this one, I don't know what memory brings back to you, probably nightclubs. And this is one of the very first songs I ever played when I started working in nightclubs in the East Midlands. Back to 1980. In the latter part of 1980, remember it well. Cool and the Gang with Celebration. Michael Jackson, Taylor Swift on the way next.

Almost 2:15, Sunday lunchtime, me and you together. Gathers here with you through until 3. Mr. Mark Bennett, the old mate, with those retro years between 3 and 5. And then the 70s man, Jeff Martin, taking you back to the 70s between 5 and 7. Opalite, Taylor Swift. Before that, Jacko was Bad. And we started things off, yeah, with that big, big dance floor filler back in the early part of the 1980s for Cool and the Gang and Celebration. Robbie on the way next, but let's just say a very good afternoon to the team at JustCompareCars.com on the field in Shipley, because they are a member of the Erewash Sound Big 100 Club Business Directory that is growing weekly, monthly, and you could be become part of that list as well to get mentioned for your business. 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

0: Well, if you're between 7 and 9 tonight, got any gardening problems, any questions regarding plants or anything in your garden, award-winning gardener Steve with you here on Erewash Sound between 7 and 9 tonight. That's Robbie Williams, of course, and Strong. Love Frequency is on the way. Are You With Me? Syena Spyro with a lovely song that sort of wraps itself around you, gives you a lovely little hug with Material Lover. And Take That as well on the way. 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

0: That song just flows, doesn't it, eh? It just wraps itself around you. Lovely. Music from the 60s through to today. This is Erewash Sound here with you 24 hours a day, 7 days a week. I'm taking us out of your Sunday evening tonight. 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
0: Now, we've got our summer sizzler coming up in the next 10 minutes or so, but with a slight little twist, a slight little angle today. I know, I'm glad you agree. Thought about it when I was driving in this morning, quite honest with you. So, summer sizzler on the way with a slight little twist to it. Tina Charles, Back to the 70s after this. Take that. And a million love songs later. Erewash Sound. Loving music. Loving Erewash. Gathers here with you through until 3 o'clock. Good to have you company.

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1: Currently on tour at Manchester Etihad Stadium this Wednesday, July the 1st. And in Dublin on the 4th of July. If you're popping along, I'm sure you'll have a great time with the boys. Now, just to give you a taster of things to come between 5 and 7 this afternoon, Tina Charles back to the 70s.

0: Join me this weekend as we go back to the 70s, to when vinyl was king, flares were massive, and the tunes were even bigger. It's Back to the 70s, the show that brings the great songs from the decade that defined a generation.
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0: From disco to rock, soul to glam, we got the lot. Get ready to sing, dance, and strut your stuff 70s style. It's Back to the 70s, every Sunday, 5 till 7, with me, Jeff Martin, on Erewash Sound.
2: Love the 70s, and join Jeff, yeah, between 5 and 7 every Sunday here on Erewash Sound. 25 minutes to 3, gather us with you through until 3 o'clock, and then my old mate Mark Bennett with those retro years before Jeff, between 3 and 5. Now, time for our normally summer sizzler, but today I thought I'd put a light and a little sort of twist on it. I think we need a summer cooler, don't you? Weather we've had over the last, what, week or... Yeah, last week. My word. But I thought to myself, now which song could I fit in for the summer cooler today? And I thought to this one. Back to 1969. Peter Sarstedt. And Frozen Orange Juice. How much have you drunk over the last week? Our summer cooler today on Erewash Sound.

0: Has that cooled you down? Our summer cooler today. You can tell us, Sizzling. Peter Sarsen and Frozen Orange Juice back to 1969. Got a tribute to David Clayton Thomas, lead singer of Blood, Sweat and Tears, who sadly left us during the week, to come in the next 15 minutes. Back in a few moments, though, with David Bowie and John Waite on Erewash Sound.
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went to see Gabrielle support Rick Astley a couple of months ago. Fabulous, did that. When a Woman. And before that, John Waite, Missing You. And of course, Barry was in there with Let's Dance. So it's time for our tribute to David Clayton Thomas, the Canadian singer of Blood, Sweat and Tears, who sadly left us during the week at the age of 84. Started his singing career on the streets of Canada in Yonge Street. And it started in Toronto, of course, Yonge Street, and led to major stages like Woodstock. And of course, two songs, You Make Me So Very Happy, and this one, Spinning Wheel, Blood, Sweat and Tears.

0: But something a little bit different for you on this Sunday lunchtime. Our tribute, Davy Clayton Thomas, Canadian singer of Blood, Sweat and Tears, sadly leaving us at the age of 84 during the week. Grammy award-winning singer-songwriter, selling over 40 million records, and I guess you can class that as jazz rock, and started on the streets of Toronto and led to major stages such as Woodstock as well. And of course, Blood, Sweat and Tears, I guess, are one of the most popular groups in the late 1960s. So I hope you enjoyed that. Spinning Wheel to pay our tribute on this Sunday lunchtime to Davy Clayton Thomas, lead singer with Blood, Sweat and Tears. That's about it then. Thank you very much indeed for being with us. It's good to have your company every Sunday lunchtime. You know that.
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0: Back again next Sunday. Between 1 and 3. So my old mate, Mark Bennett, Retro Years. Back to the 70s with Jeff Martin between 5 and 7. Gardener Steve, award-winning Gardener Steve, with you between 7 and 9. And then Mark Richardson with you here, taking you out of your Sunday night into Monday morning. I've been Paul Gansby, leaving you with the Calls. See you next week. Ta-ra.

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5: From the Sky News Centre at 3, former Scotland international Chris Boyd has hit out at the criticism of outgoing head coach Steve Clarke. The nation's most successful manager has resigned after World Cup elimination. He's qualified for 3 out of 4 major tournaments in 7 years. Boyd says Clarke will be a big loss.
6: It wouldn't surprise me that he just stepped away from the SFA altogether, not taking a penny, and just left the role because, as I said, I think a lot of the criticism that has been flying around inside the last, 3-4 days has been an absolute disgrace.
5: In other news, people in Venezuela are accusing their government of inadequate response to the earthquakes. A child and baby have been pulled alive from the rubble 4 days after the disaster. 11 people have been killed after a skydiving plane crashed onto a road in northeast France. It came down close to a supermarket. Prince Harry is said to be reconsidering bringing his family to the UK after not getting taxpayer-funded police protection. The Duke of Sussex was intending to travel with Meghan and their children Archie and Lilibet next month. The King's offered to put the family up at an unnamed royal residence. Sadia Chowdhury is following developments.
7: It is being reported the security will be provided to him if and while he's staying at a royal residence, but not if he's outside of that. And that is really now putting the whole trip into jeopardy. It is being reported that he is deeply disappointed in that decision.
5: Senior Labour figures insist the party is united behind leadership frontrunner Andy Burnham. Housing Secretary Steve Reid's playing down the prospect of a general election to secure a mandate for any major shifts in policy. And in sport, England's cricketers are fighting back with 3 quick wickets on day 4 of the deciding test against New Zealand. A short time ago, the tourists were on 211 for 7 in their second innings, a lead of 295. That's the latest. I'm Leisha McKenna.
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0: just gone 3 o'clock right now, official Sunday 28th June 2026. It's going to be July next week. What on earth is going on? Thank you ever so to the News Teeth, the Outburst of News. They're back with us again at 4. And thank you to Paul Gasby for another brilliant Sunday lunch. He's doing the pots as usual before he goes home. And then he'll be back next Sunday with all the nice clean pots out again to serve Sunday lunch from 1. Welcome on then to this week's edition of the Sunday Institution on This Ear Wireless, a retro show. Mr. B here presiding over proceedings for you on This Ear Wireless, our wash sound until 5. And it's welcome back right now to just the other year, I'll get my teeth in a minute, of 1980, and this very day where the hit parade was concerned, from which we have to play for you soon Jonah Louie. Roxy Music, they're going to be on momentarily, but at this time we shall begin our look at this day in 1980 from the UK hit parade perspective with the song that was at the number 21 position. A very good afternoon to you.
1: Don't mention the World Cup.
2: 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The anchor of the closing doors.

0: Love Music, Love Erewash. We are Erewash Sound Retro Show, first hour underway right now with Mr. B, and we're looking at this very day in 1980 from the UK hip phrase perspective. At 28, just there, Joni Louis with Kitchen at Parties.
1: I haven't heard it for ages.
0: See, he did more than just the one record we hear every year, by way of some proof. Before that, at 17, we're Roxy Music with Over You, and we started off with Matchbox, Midnight Dynamos. They were at 21 with that one. 1980 itself was a leap year, began on a Tuesday, MCMLXXX in Roman numerals. And on the 20th of January, the British Record Telebox audience for a film, motion picture, call it what you will, film even, was set when some 23.5 million viewers tuned in for the showing of the James Bond film, Live and Let Die, that had been in the pictures some 7 years previously. Is it 7 minutes now, or 7 seconds, I think, before you can get new films on discs and things? Anyway, we do digress. It was starring Roger Moore, who was at that time in the process of filming For Your Eyes Only. Also in January, the day after this, actually, on the 21st, or that, should I say, on the 21st, temporary tourist attraction in the Brighton area of the Erewash Valley when the MS Athena B was beached. Overnight, 19th through 20th March of 1980, Radio Caroline was forced to cease transmission when the MV Mi Amigo, upon which it was based, ran aground and sank off the Thames Estuary, that area of the Erewash Valley. In June, British Leyland, in between industrial action and stuff like that, launched their Morris Ital range of family saloons and estates, which were essentially a reworking of the old Morris Marina, if you recall those.
2: Other brands are available.
0: And 13th of September, Hercules the Bear, who had gone missing on a Scottish island while filming a tissue advertisement, was found safe and well. 9th of October, Glogue Trotter of Perth in the Scotland area of the Erewash Valley, trading then as GT Coaches, began the operation of a service from Dundee to London as the Stagecoach, which was the origin of the Stagecoach Group. Locally, Wednesday became the regular market day in Long Eaton. On the telebox for the first time, Heidi High, Watchdog, Juliet Bravo, Children in Need, Training Dogs of the Woodhouseway, Newsnight and Yes Minister. Meanwhile, back to the UK hit parade, and on this day in 1980, a new entry at 45 was this one.

0: That's Joy Division there, here on the Retro Show on Erewash Sound, and Love Will Tear Us Apart. On this day in the charts of 1980, was a new entry at the number 45 position. Hello and a very good afternoon to Michael, listening as ever in the usual avid fashion. Also, E&M has us on in the Black Country area of the Erewash Valley. Mike Jones and everybody in Castleless Donington. In the fallout of, was it Monsters of Rock in recent weeks, wasn't it? Anyway, and of course, including never forgetting the Excitable Hound, will have us on at this particular time. Alistair Cowan also has us on in the Bonnybridge area of the Erewash Valley, UFO capital of the world, as does the upper management of the Alex Public House in the Derby area of the Erewash Valley, where, amongst all the usual suspects, we have a veritable host and myriad of random patrons who are along for the ride.
1: Other public houses are available.
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0: 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Please ask a grown-up for help if in doubt of any of this. We can't really fund any bits and bats for those either. And other than that, it's pretty much free of charge. And tomorrow, Colin Hay, vocalist with Men at Work, is 73 years young.

0: Playing One Get One Free for this hour of the Retro Show, featuring Men at Work from Who singer Colin Hay. He's 73 tomorrow. That one just there, Overkill, and before that also from Men at Work, we had Dr. Heckle and Mr. Jive. They're probably best known for the tune Down Under, that sort of name checks a Vegemite sandwich. Keep it right here then, there's no travel restrictions here on the Retro Show as we travel in the virtual sense, in which case we are off momentarily to the Sweden area of Erewash Valley to hear a song from there.
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This hour's Virtual Wireless Holiday. We've just virtually visited Sweden there to hear from the Balsam Boys. Here comes summer and here comes summer. That translates. Is it actually here? All this rain and wet stuff we've been having. It does make you wonder sometimes, doesn't it? But oh well.

That's Mike and the Mechanics there on the Retro Show here on Erewash Sound with another cup of coffee. We have a tune for you, quite a cracky one actually, from Freddie Mercury, all lined up, ready to go. First of all, here's this one now from Hawkwind, Silver Machine, on the Retro Show on Erewash Sound.

The late and indeed great Freddie Mercury there, and a solo number from him, The Great Pretender, here on the Retro Show. And our sound before which it was Hawkwind and Silver Machine.

There go Clouds from South Africa, they were, with Substitutes, covered by Gloria Gaynor, that was, not long after Clout released it, did well in the charts, and it was released by Gloria Gaynor. It didn't do very well, and then a wireless operative in the States turned the single over, and the B-side of Gloria Gaynor's Substitutes was I Will Survive.

There we go, play it to as near the end as possible, so get our money's worth out of the record. You two there with Angel of Harlem. The new scene they've assembled for the news at four, after which we're taking a look at the year of 1998. Four songs and a bit of a reminisce from that particular year, and much more in the next hour. Off to the news we go now, though, with Pilot and January on the Retro Show on Aerowash Sound.

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3: From the Sky News Centre at 4, some breaking news. Ben Stokes has announced his retirement from international cricket. He's also quitting as England Test captain when the current decider against New Zealand concludes. The 35-year-old skippered the side since 2022. Stokes was dropped from the second test after breaking curfew rules at a London nightclub earlier this month. Former England captain Michael Atherton says the timing seems strange.
4: It begs a number of questions. Why and why now, in the middle of a day's cricket, with still a day to go and a match to win, draw or lose and a series on the line.
3: In other news, Pope Leo has offered prayers and support to the victims of the earthquakes in Venezuela that have killed at least 1,400 people. Rescuers are desperately continuing to search for survivors, with more than 50,000 people still unaccounted for. This woman is among the survivors still coming to terms with what happened.
5: I shouted, "Run, run, the building is falling down." When I turned, I took two steps, the ceiling fell down and the rush of air blew me out.
3: Elsewhere, 11 people have been killed after a plane carrying skydivers crashed onto a road in northeast France. Some of those on board had been bought the experience as a gift. The French minister is visiting the scene. Prince Harry is said to be reconsidering bringing his family to the UK. It's after not getting taxpayer-funded police protection. The Duke of Sussex was intending to travel with Meghan and their children in July. Housing Secretary Steve Reid insists the public doesn't want a general election as we wait for a new Prime Minister. Andy Burnham's on course to replace Sir Keir Starmer in the next few weeks. And the King says Scotland's men's football team should return home with proud hearts despite their World Cup exit. Manager Steve Clarke has stepped down after their elimination. That's the latest. I'm Leisha McKenna.
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0: Love Music, Love Erewash. We are Erewash Sound Retro Show Hour 2 underway right now. We're looking at this day in 1998 from the UK Hit Praise perspective. At 6, new entry there from Eagle Eye Cherry, who is related to Nene Cherry, yes, indeed, and Save Tonight. And before that, at number 14, we had Desiree with Life. And we started off with a song that was at the number 2 position from Fat Les and Vindaloo.
1: Don't mention the World Cup.
0: 1998 began on a Thursday, MCMXCVIII in Roman numerals. And January the 12th of 1819, European nations agreed to forbid human cloning. 3rd of March, the construction of the Millennium Dome commenced. It's now the O2 Arena in the Greenwich London area of the Erewash Valley. And also in 1998, on the 31st of March, notably, Rolls-Royce Motors, they were acquired by BMW. 9th of May, because we came first in it in 1997, the Eurovision Song Contest was held in Birmingham at the National Indoor Arena. 15th of June, the first general circulation issue of a £2 coin took place with a bimetallic design dated 1997. Now, we have said before on this here programme that pound coins would sort of ruin the back pockets of jeans, etc. Oh dear, £2 coins would wreak even more havoc. June 25th, Microsoft released Windows 98, no less.
2: Other brands are available.
0: We had some fun with that. Its final incarnation was very good and stable, though. On the roads, Ford launched their new Focus range of family hatchbacks in September of 98 to replace the long-running Escort, eventually. And meanwhile, Peugeot launched the new 206 Super Mini. And 1998 was also the year that the DVD format, now this is digital versatile disc or just digital video disc, depending on your take on them, were first sold in June of 98, selling just over 6,000 discs by the end of the year. Even they're obsolete nowadays, aren't they? Locally, Long Eaton Stadium closed amidst great controversy. Sadly leaving us during the course of the year, comedy writer Frank Muir, Dermot Morgan, the actor Father Ted Crilly in Father Ted, he played amongst other roles, and Kevin Lloyd, who played Tosh Lines in The Bill, sadly leaving us in 1998. On the telly once for the first time, the Royal Family, Bob the Builder, Little Monsters, no need to phone a friend, I'll tell you anyway, Who Wants to Be a Millionaire? Back to the UK Hit Parade then. On this day in 1998, at the number 17 position, was this.

0: There go the Mavericks and Dance the Night Away. They were at the number 17 position in the UK hit parade on this day in 1998.
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0: Apart from the fact that because it's wireless and for no other reason whatsoever, there are terms and conditions insofar as we won't pay the Leki bill, or for data usage if you're using the Natty Erewash Sound app on your phone or your tablet or even smart speakers. 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Please ask a grown-up for help if in doubt with any of this. We can't really fund any bits and bats for those either. And other than that, it's pretty much free of charge. And today, the late Gilson Lavis would have been 75 years of age had he still been with us. He was a long-time drummer with Squeeze.

Euro Show. We wouldn't dream of making you sit through this. To get to plenty of this,

0: Play one, get one free for this hour of the Retro Show, featuring Squeeze, from whom one-time drummer Gilson Lavis would have been 75 today had he still been with us. This Summer Just There, and before that, the Sweeneys doing 90 because they've got nowhere to go, etc., in Cool for Cats. Keep an eye here then, there's no travel restrictions here on the Retro Show as we travel in a virtual sense, and we are containing costs this hour as we are about to virtually visit the Wales area of the Arosh Valley to hear a song from there.
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This hour's virtual wireless holiday, we've just virtually visited Wales to hear from Ian and Refn and B Nessa 89. They're essentially a sort of a Welsh language punk style band, they were. And that leads straight into this week's tune that's going to make everything do this.

That's the Teletubbies there on the Retro Show and Arrowwash Sound, and Teletubbies Say A-O. On this day in 1998, at number 77, that one was Having Been Once Upon a Time in the charts during 1998 at number one. And that indeed has been this week's tune that's, well, I think it's definitely made everything do this.

That's OMD there. They're pretty much on with their Summer of Hits tour, playing outdoor venues across the course of summer. That one there was Secret. Pretty much rounding off proceedings on the Retro Show for this week. Thank you so much for coming over the last couple of hours. Hope you enjoy the tunes and the general carrying on. Same time, same place it is next week then. Or join me tomorrow for Alternative 80s between 7 and 9. Also the Rock Show Tuesday, again, between 7 and 9. Up to news at 5, ahead of Jeff Martin, and back to the 70s we go now with the Bee Gees and Tragedy. Thanks for listening. Take care. Ta-ta for now.

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4: From the Sky News Centre at 5, England captain Ben Stokes is to retire from international cricket at the end of their series with New Zealand. The announcement was made at Trent Bridge during the afternoon session while he was bowling on the fourth day of the deciding match. Stokes told his team before the start of today's play in footage released by the ECB.
5: I've had many trips to the well before for this team, for you blokes, for people beforehand, and I've got one more trip to do. And the only thing that I ask, please, is can everyone please just do the same? We've got a lot of hard work still to do.
4: Stokes was dropped from the second test after breaking team protocols at a London nightclub earlier this month. Elsewhere, France's transport minister has described a fatal plane crash in Nancy as a terrible tragedy. All those on board died. Yves Segui is the prefect of the area.
6: Although this was a normal activity for a skydiving club, the aircraft, which was carrying 11 people, crashed suddenly in the immediate vicinity of the airfield. There are 11 victims at this stage and no bystanders have been injured.
4: Some of the skydivers had been bought the experience as a gift. Residents nearby say they heard a huge boom. Frustrations growing with Venezuela's government. Tens of thousands of people are missing days after two powerful earthquakes struck the country. Housing Secretary Steve Reid insists the public doesn't want a general election. The Tories say they'd be ready if Andy Burnham, who could take over as Prime Minister in weeks, calls one. In sports, the Formula One result to come, but first, Emma Raducanu plans to take to the court for her Wimbledon opener tomorrow as she battles another injury setback. The British number one's preparations have been hit by a right lower leg problem. And Britain's George Russell has won the Austrian F1 Grand Prix. The pole sitter finished ahead of Red Bull's Max Verstappen. That's the latest. I'm Leisha McKenna.
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And a very good evening to you. Welcome into Back to the 70s. My name's Jeff, and we're getting together again for a couple of hours on our journey down the past lane to that decade of the 1970s, kicking off there with David Cassidy. I know there's David Cassidy fans that listen in as well for you. It's called Daydreamer. What a career he had as well. So it's Back to the 70s. We'll be doing our B-side, A-side feature, and the A-side this week was an absolute massive hit. The B-side, you may get the artist, but it's certainly more difficult than last week, I think. Anyway, so we'll be doing that in a moment or two. In the second hour of the show, we've got our A to Z of the 70s as well, and we also have got our 70s thing. Last week we spoke Golden Shot, and we had some fun around that, didn't we? I still can't believe, you know, it wouldn't happen today. Live crossbows being fired off in a studio. Imagine the health and safety risk assessment for that. They go mad. And I tell you, we could do this. I'm going to ask you next. Who remembers Crossroads? It's not our 70s thing, but maybe it might be next week, actually. Well, or in a future week, I should say. Yeah, it might be. But anyway, the reason I ask, I didn't just ask just for the sake of it, because if you watch Crossroads, you'll probably remember this little song.

0: Stephanie DeSykes, do you remember that, with a band called Rain? I had a friend who played in Rain, but didn't feature on that song or anything. And Stephanie DeSykes, it was first heard in Crossroads, and she was the girlfriend of Adam Chance, or I don't know whether that was Stephanie DeSykes, was it? Oh, it might have been. But anyway, it was featured in that, and I seem to remember it was something to do with a boat, or a yachty ad or something. But Crossroads, oh, we might have to do that as a 70s thing. Let me know if you like that. And I saw Adam Chance actually literally driving his open top flashy car through Brighton, and he stopped at the traffic lights. I was with my late mum and my sister, and they both shouted, "Oh, you know, half a scream, it's Adam Chance." So it's really, really amused him, actually. But there we go. That's Stephanie DeSykes. You're listening to Back to the 70s. Don't forget, we've got our Facebook page, Back to the 70s, the one with the very bright header. Time right now for our B-side, A-side, our Deb feature. If you've not heard this before, well, you'll soon get the hang of it. Basically, I'm going to play you a B-side of a hit, and this was a massive hit. It really was. In fact, I'm sure you'll probably get it. As I say, maybe from the clues. So it was on the Dawn label. That won't give you much of a help, I guess. It's a song called Dust Pneumonia Blues. How about that for a title of a song? The A-side reached number one in 1970, and the strange thing about this band, when they did their records, they seemed to like to do the singles at 33 and a third, and I've just put this on the turntable, and that nearly caught me out as well. I thought, oh, this is going a bit fast. But anyway, here we go. See if you can get the A-side to this B-side.
1: And now, back to the gramophone records, old boy.
2: I got a dusty morning, pneumonia in my lungs. I got a dusty morning, ooh, pneumonia in my lungs. And I'm gonna sing ya, ooh, a dusty morning song.

That's the title, The Dust Pneumonia Blues. What's the A-side? Who is the artist and what's the A-side? I don't know. I said I thought it was harder. Maybe it's not so hard, but it's on the Dawn label. It's at 33 and a third for a single as well. It's not 45. It wasn't in the best condition. I do apologise about that. We'll have another little preview of it and then we'll play the A-side before we go into our news break. Right, here's a song that came out in the 1970s and I think Paul Young did it as well in the 1980s. This is the Nicky Thomas version and I love this version best.

Nicky Thomas and Love of the Common People, good song. As I say, yeah, Paul Young, I think, called it in the 80s, didn't he? That's the, well, the original, and that's the best. I love it indeed. It's Airwash Sound, and it's back to the 70s with Jeff. We do it each and every Sunday evening for you here on FM, online, and, of course, on your smart speakers. Ask it to play Airwash Sound. Here's a gorgeous song for you right now. This is the Eagles and One of Those Nights.

I only got to 23 in 1975, but who cares? It's such a great song. One of These Nights, the wonderful Eagles. One of the great supergroups. And I was never fortunate enough to see them. But I think Paul Stacey's mum and dad, they got to see them and said how absolutely brilliant they were. And this is a band again that I didn't get to see in the back in the 70s, but I know, I think my mate Tony, he went to see them twice. This is Angels with Dirty Faces. This is Sham 69.

seeing what I mean when I keep telling you. It's a very diverse decade. That's Angels with Dirty Faces, Sham 69, their first top 20 entry. Got to 19 in 1978.

0: It was number 16 in 1970. It was the follow-up to the That Same Old Feeling, their big, big hit, Piggity Witch, featuring the lovely Polly Brown. You're listening to it on Back to the 70s, where we're going to have our It's a 70s thing in a moment. And on this these nice warm summer's evenings, we're going to have the Pina Colada song next.
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0: Rupert Holmes. It was kind of a hit at the beginning of 1980, but released in 79. So we can sneak it in, and I'm glad we did, because it's a good one, isn't it? Great story song, great play on words. It's called Escape. Everybody knows it as the Pina Colada song, though, and why not? And, yeah, good song it is indeed. Right, we've got lots to get through. We've got a really packed show this evening.
1: It's a 70s thing.
0: Oh, yes, we're going to do that. I'm going to introduce It's a 70s thing a bit early this week. We're going to be talking caravan holidays. Yeah, not the ones you get now. 70s style caravan holidays. Do you remember? It was a big thing in the 70s. I certainly went on caravan holidays. So did my mate. 70s style. Yeah, family getaways. And you'll see a couple of pictures on the Facebook page of the sort of caravans we used to stay in. And we used to have so much fun in too. So we'll be talking caravan holidays in our It's a 70s thing in a moment or two. Our B-side, A-side, Dawn label. It's on the Dawn label. It's called Dust Pneumonia Blues. And the A-side was a massive song from 1970 and topped the charts. This is the B-side, or a clip of it.

0: So what do you reckon? It's called...
1: Yeah, I was down in Texas.
0: Dust Pneumonia Blues, and the A-side was a massive song, and we'll be playing it before we go for our news break at the top of the hour.

0: X1970 and Ride Wax. Well, that was another one of those songs that I had to go out and buy. It just knocked me out when I heard that on the radio, and when I was at Friesland School, and that was one I had to save my pocket money up and go out and buy for sure. Wonderful song, T-Rex, and that's Ride a White Swan.
1: It's a 70s thing.
0: Yeah, so we're talking, it's a 70s thing. We're talking caravan holidays, 70s style. Now, I've just come back from a few days on the East Coast in Mablethorpe, where it was really nice, but not as hot as it's been over here. And it's a part of the coast that has just got caravans anyway. It's probably the caravan capital of the UK on that stretch of East Coast, Skeggy, Ingle Mills, Chapel, St Leonard's, Mablethorpe. There's some absolutely brilliant sites there, lots of choice as well. And it took me right back to thinking about how many brilliant memories that I had as a child. My dad, who works for Salonese Courtauld or whatever the other things he went through, and he used to for 2 separate weeks, one in June and one in August, he rented his mates, his workmates' caravan. It was at the Golden Sands at Mablethorpe, now Haven, isn't it? And it was such a wonderful time. I thought we'll see about what memories people have of 70s caravan holidays, when it was a quintessential family getaway, wasn't it? It defined by a brown floral upholstery, wood veneer walls, and a distinct lack of Wi-Fi, in fact none at all. Families pile into cars laden with supplies and set off for a week at the seaside in those wonderful parks full of caravans. No Wi-Fi, but what I did have in my Golden Sands holidays was my trusty radio cassette recorder, because I could get the offshore radio stations that were off the Dutch coast, Radio North Sea International and Atlantis and Radio Caroline, and I could get a great signal, enjoy listening, but also used to record, which the recordings I still have. So caravan holidays from the 70s, let us know your memories.
1: It's a 70s.

0: Hey, hey indeed. That was the Eurovision entry, wasn't it? From Clodagh Rodgers, lovely Clodagh Rodgers, who I think we lost her last year, sadly. But a great career she had in the 1970s, lots of TV specials and things like that. So, we've heard from Nikki Fretwell. She said Chapel St Leonard's. And it still looks the same now. It does, actually, yeah. I don't think they had all that gold and stuff back then, but it does look the same. And someone drove us. She said we didn't have a car. She sat on my mum's knee all the way in as a front seat passenger the entire journey. No seat belts back then. And every time I went to the shower block, I got lost. And when I was on my way back, I was probably about 7 at the time, she said, and kids went to the shower block on their own. Yes, indeed, they did. What's Nikki talking about?
1: It's a 70s thing.
0: It is, and it's caravan holidays. These were the holidays we had in a caravan. There was no electric in the caravan. No, it was all Calagas. And you 2 days in, the Calagas would run out, and you'd have to get another one, wouldn't you? Get that sorted, and because there was no running water either, you used to take the water butts, is that what they call them, these big containers, used to go and fill them up with water, and that used to be quite fun as a kid as well, get involved. And the journey, you pack the boots of the car fitted with everything you required for a week, often meaning an early morning departure as well, and with a mountain of tinfoil wrapped sandwiches ready for the road. Absolutely. Wow. We were lucky to live through those days. Weren't we? Oh, we will. We will. Hey, here's Billy Joel for you right now. It's My Life. Back to the 70s. Erowash Sound with Jeff. It must be a Sunday night.

Well, for Billy Joel, 1978, It's My Life. Peter Cetera of Chicago fame as well provided backing vocals on that one. Let's say hello to some people who've recently joined the Facebook group. Don't forget, Back to the 70s, the Facebook group. It's the one with the real bright coloured header. You can't miss it. And it's great that there's so many people now getting involved. And we've got Neil Richardson. Hi, Neil. Welcome to the page. Hope you enjoyed the show. Ian John Simpson as well. Welcome to the show. Welcome to the page. And De Havilland Mark, welcome. You're very welcome to the page and to the show. You want to get in touch, just search out Back to the 70s on the Facebook page. You'll see all the stuff we've been talking about on there. You can't go wrong, and get involved. Obviously, we'd love to see you there. It's a sunny evening, 5 till 7. We do it every week. It's called Back to the 70s at Erewash Sound. This is the wonderful Ed.

1979 with Edwin Starr and Eye to Eye Contact. Right, okay, B-side, A-side then. We played you the B-side. It was called the Dusted Pneumonia Blues, and it was on the Dawn label. Now, this is a really unique song or single when I got it, because the A-side had two tracks on it, and the B-side had just one, and the record also played at 33 and a third. It was at number one forever, pretty much the whole summer of 1970. Have you got it now? Because it was Mungo Jerry. If you got that, give yourselves a point. In the summertime, get three.

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6: From the Sky News Centre at 6, England Test captain Ben Stokes is quitting international cricket. The all-rounder announced the news midway through day 4 of the deciding test against New Zealand at Trent Bridge. Former teammate Stuart Broad has described the 35-year-old as a talisman of English cricket.
7: He'll be remembered wearing that three lines with the crown on top very proudly. Match winner, complete match winner, and someone that won't look at the numbers, actually he'll look at the moments of his career.
6: Elsewhere, Pope Leo has offered prayers and support to the victims of the earthquakes in Venezuela that have killed at least 1,400 people. Rescuers are desperately continuing to search for survivors, with more than 50,000 people still unaccounted for. Police are again warning of the dangers of entering open water after the death of a teenager in Greater Manchester. The body of a 15-year-old boy was recovered from a reservoir at Staley Bridge yesterday. Prince Harry said to be reconsidering bringing his family to the UK. It's after not getting taxpayer-funded police protection. The Duke of Sussex was intending to travel with Meghan and their children, Archie and Lilibet, at the start of next month. The King's offered to put the family up at an unnamed royal residence. Sadia Chowdhury is following developments.
8: It is being reported the security will be provided to him if and while he's staying at a royal residence, but not if he's outside of that. And that is really now putting the whole trip into jeopardy. It is being reported that he is deeply disappointed in that decision.
6: Meanwhile, the King says Scotland's men's football team should return home with proud hearts despite their World Cup exit. Manager Steve Clarke has stepped down after their elimination from the tournament. And the Austrian F1 Grand Prix has been won by George Russell. The British pole sitter finished ahead of Red Bull's Max Verstappen. That's the latest. I'm Leisha McKenna.
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Hey, that's Maud bringing us back into the second hour of the Back to the 70s show for this week. That's Hypnosis. That was their second chart hit. Got to 16 in the summer of 1973. Good song as well, isn't it? So welcome back into Back to the 70s. My name's Jeff, and if you just found us, well, welcome along. We do it each Sunday evening between 5 and 7. And we just get together and we just chat about the 70s and play some of the 70s great music from the diverse decade. On the way, we've got our A to Z of the 70s, a couple more tracks as we track our way through the 70s alphabetically, song wise. So that's all coming up. We've got featuring a great rock song this week, and also a wonderful little soul song as well. That's in our A to Z of the 70s, coming soon. Meanwhile,

0: Mac and Katie Cassoon. They're a brother and sister partnership, and they were born in the port of Spain, Trinidad and Tobago, and their family emigrated into the UK in 1962. Katie had got some singles in the 60s under the name Peanut, but it was when they came together in the 70s to make music like that that they had their big success. So, on this week...
1: It's a 70s thing.
0: Yeah, we're talking about Caravan Holidays. Now, and not talking about the caravan holidays we have in the days today with all your Wi-Fi and home from home. No, these were proper caravan holidays. No Wi-Fi, no running water, no electricity. We did it all ourselves. And, you know, say there was no gadgets or screens, so we focused on outdoor entertainment. We explored the park, playing rounders, hitting the penny arcades, of course, the biggest thing, enjoying the beach, and of course the pool. If you stayed on a park like we did at Golden Sands, then you enjoyed the pool as well. And the nights involved gathering in the park's clubhouse for family entertainment, dancing to hits of the day, eating fish and chips, of course, and enjoying a cup of cheap fizzy pop. One of the things as well on the Golden Sands, I'm sure you recall this, I always remember we had to join the phone queue at just before 6 o'clock, because at 6 o'clock the phone charges dropped, and my mum would ring home to my grandma. So all that in the 70s, and people have been remembering it on our Facebook page. Christine French said it was Skegness, of course, but she wasn't on holiday, but she got lots of memories from the East Coast, because she lived down there. Lucky person. Paul Wheatley. Hi, Paul. Good to hear from you. He said he also went to the Golden Sands and also the Mermaid in Mablethorpe. Do you remember those two sites, Golden Sands and the Mermaid? Well, thanks for getting in touch. That's where Paul went. And Claire Saunders. Hi, Claire. She says, I don't remember whether I had any in the 70s, but I remember the early 80s trips to Southport. Great memories. Where did you go on your caravan holidays? And have you got any memories? Please continue to share them on our Facebook page or wherever you like. Meanwhile, it's time for our A to Z of the 70s. Dinah Ross, All of My Life, 1974, and then Free, All Right Now, number two in 1970.
2: Jeff Martin's A to Z of the 70s.

80s of the 70s. We'll have a couple more in the last hour of the show. Free All Right Now and All of My Life, Dinah Ross. That always takes me back to my caravan holidays in Mablethorpe, because you know the Mablethorpe Fair right on the front. It's the one and only time I've ever been on a Wurlitzer. My sister persuaded me to go on the Wurlitzer, and I wouldn't sit back, which was horrible. And I remember I felt really poorly after I got off. And that song was playing. As much as I love the song, it always brings back those memories of not feeling so good on the Wurlitzer. There we go. So that's some more memories from the 70s and my caravan holidays. Hey, this guy's got the greatest name in disco.

played that one from Mark Bennett, who was doing a wonderful retro show this afternoon. If you missed it, don't forget to catch it next week, 3 till 5. And if you like 60s and 70s, of course, Kevin Hopcroft on the air with the Goldmine Show, 7 till 9. That's a Wednesday evening, so lots of great, great sounds throughout our special shows here at Erewash Sounds. That was, Hamilton Bo Hammond. What a great name, disco stomp. This one is from May of 1973. It's Steeler's Wheel, and it's stuck in the middle with you.

0: Deal as Wheel. That's the title, Stuck in the Middle with You. It's Back to the 70s. My name's Jeff. We do it each Sunday evening between 5 and 7.
1: While the others are talking, we keep on rocking.
0: Here's American Woman. This is the Guess Who.

0: The Guess Who, American Woman, here on Back to the 70s. We've got lots more to squeeze in before we hand over to Gardener Steve at 7 o'clock tonight. And we've got two more from our A to Z of the 70s as well. And they come next.
1: Erewash Sound.
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0: Hey, that's the boy from New York City. Well, in fact, it's the Dots and the boy from New York City and Cool Cool Kitty and all that. Now, this week on the show,
1: it's a 70s thing.
0: We've been looking at the original caravan holidays. That is 70s style, not the, you know, the luxury things you get today, which are real home from homes. And you've been commenting in, which is brilliant. Alison Richard said, very happy, simple days, out playing, beach, and if finances allowed, maybe an ice cream and a small bag of chips later in the evening after a walk. Simple pleasures, absolutely, Alison. Steve Shelton, thanks for your message, Steve. He said, no caravan for my friends and myself. We stayed at the Sandy Lodge Hotel in Norfolk. 21 years old, beach all day, pubs and clubs all night, holiday romance. Yeah, what a great time. Absolutely, Steve. Peter Hawkins. First, the family caravan holiday I took with my family was to Mablethorpe in 1974. Walked in, opened a tall cupboard and it fell off. Yeah, might add that we progressed from there, and progressed from there the following year. So good for you, Peter. And yeah, that's true. Yeah, they were a bit flimsy, the furniture, they could drop off. And Barney Godfrey, hi Barney, he said we went to Golden Sands early 60s. Dad was a miner, so twice a year we would go to the miners holiday camp at Skegness and then at Golden Sands. So going to Golden Sands was a nice change. There we go. Keep your memories coming in, and we'll share them again next week if we get them in.
1: It's a 70s thing.

0: Yeah, that's Elvis and the Wonder of You, 1970. Good song indeed. Yeah, it's do share your holiday caravan memories of the 70s. If we don't squeeze them in tonight, we'll certainly squeeze them in next week. Okay, time right now for our A to Z of the 70s, part two. And believe it or not, it's just fallen that way. The both songs are from Mott the Hoople. So Mott the Hoople fans in for a treat. All the way from Memphis. That got to number 10 in 1973. And All the Young Dudes, of course, the one that kicked it off for them. That got to number 3 in 1972.
1: Jeff Martin's A to Z of the 70s.

in the top 10 songs that made the top 10 in alphabetical order, and there we are. A quirk thrown up there. Both songs from Motts of the Hoople, All the Young Dudes, and All the Way to Memphis. And yeah, you're listening to it here on Back to the 70s. There I was, Sam. We do it each Sunday night for you. So yesterday, I was at the Crucible in Sheffield. No, there was no snooker on. I probably wouldn't even have been there if there was. But I went to see a new adaptation of Summer Holiday, the film. And I have to say, it was amazing. It was so good. Really, really enjoyed it. And as shallow as I am, go on, you can tell me. Summer Holiday is probably my favourite film of all time. I was certainly up there. I went to see it when I was 6 years old, and I've never forgotten it. So, it was great to see the stage play. It's a completely different adaptation. I've seen the stage play 3 times, once at the Duchess Theatre in Long Eaton, once at the Guildhall in Derby, and now up at the Crucible in Sheffield. So I couldn't play anything from Summer Holiday because it's 1963 when, of course, it came out, but I can play a Cliff film, and this was the title of a film he made called Take Me High. And this was a film that was directed by David Askey and starred Cliff Richard and Deborah Walting, and it produced this theme tune, which I really like.

0: Cliff Richard.
1: Take me
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1: High, low, take me home.
0: Take Me High, which was the theme to his 1973 movie of the same name. He plays Tim Matthews in it. He's a merchant banker who's sent to Birmingham instead of New York. And then he meets a girl and they end up...

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I think that's pretty much the plot. It's great though. It's filmed all around Birmingham. It's really good. One of my favourite Cliff films. That's Summer Holiday, of course. So if you get a chance to see Summer Holiday, give it a whirl. You will love it.

Tina Charles, of course. Tina Hopkins was her real name, and I guess it is her real name still. But she appeared on many songs and many appearances on Top of the Pops. Hey, that's about it from the show this week. Thank you so much for your company. I really appreciate it, as I do every week. It's nice to get together and go on this trip down the past lane to the 1970s. We'll do it again next week, same time, same channel, 5 till 7, and it's Erewash Sound. Hope you've had a good time listening to all these great songs with us today. Don't forget, keep commenting on your caravan holidays of the 70s. Really, really, really interesting stuff, and people get involved, which is great. And that's on our Facebook page, Back to the 70s. Hey, I'll see you next week.

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4: From the Sky News Centre at 7, Ben Stokes is to retire from international cricket. The England captain's decision was revealed midway through the afternoon session on day 4 of the deciding match against New Zealand at Trent Bridge. Former national team assistant head coach Paul Farbrace said the side will be worse off without him.
5: Ben Stokes is the sort of person that people want to follow. The crowd want to follow him. The team want to follow him. Us as staff, we wanted to follow him. You know, Ben is just one of those natural leaders of people. And wherever he goes, people want to go with him. And I'm really shocked. I didn't see this coming.
4: England need 270 runs for victory, but slumped 103 for 4 at the close. Elsewhere, 4 days after the devastating earthquakes in Venezuela, rescuers have found a baby, an 11-year-old boy, alive. Residents are accusing authorities of an inadequate response. More than 1,400 people have died and over 50,000 are unaccounted for. Carol Bassim from the International Medical Corps says survivors need urgent medical care and clean water.
6: What we are experiencing and we're witnessing is quite devastating. Search and rescue operations are still ongoing. Hospitals are overwhelmed. Families are still waiting for news of missing loved ones. The needs are enormous and they're changing by the hour.
4: All 11 people on board a skydiving plane have been killed after it crashed in northeast France. It's believed to have come down shortly after takeoff. Independent MLA Doug Beattie is asking Northern Ireland's police ombudsman to look into what officers knew about Geoffrey Donaldson's crimes. The former DUP leader was convicted last week of 18 historical child sex offences. Prince Harry is said to be reconsidering bringing his family to the UK after not getting taxpayer-funded police protection. The Duke of Sussex was intending to travel with Meghan and their children next month. And Emma Raducanu plans to take to the court for her Wimbledon opener tomorrow. The British number one's battling another injury setback. That's the latest. I'm Leisha McKenna.
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7: And good evening and welcome to Garden Weekly with me, Gardener Steve. Yes, I am back. Thank you, Jeff, for the last couple of hours back to the 70s. Great memories of Mablethorpe, had many a holiday and especially at the Golden Sands as well, Jeff. So thanks for that. Thanks for Ian as well, who sat in for me last week and did a brilliant job of giving all the information about the border that I did over at the Gardener's World last. I'm going to be telling you all about that as well. Also back is the Garden Jukebox. Yes, that's had a little holiday, but yes, we'll be kicking off with 2-4 Garden Jukebox this hour. But we're going to kick this hour off for your Sunday evening with me, Gardener Steve, with Hozier and Too Sweet on Erewash Sound.

0: Hosier there and Too Sweet kicking things off this hour. You're listening to me, Gardener Steve, for Garden Weekly. Yes, I am back, and so is the Garden Jukebox. So I have your first clue for this hour. So wait, something garden related, either a song or a band. It is as easy as that. So you've had a couple of weeks off, so hopefully had a bit of a refresh and we're ready to get going again for this hour's Garden Jukebox. So this hour I am looking for a band. So it is a band that I'm looking for with a garden related term, and it is a band formed in Los Angeles in 1985 by combining two members of two local bands known for their raw energy, and they released an album, Appetite for Destruction, in 1987, which became the best-selling debut album of all time. So that is your clues for this hour's Garden Jukebox. I'm looking for a band. But while you have a think about that, we've got more music here to play. We've got a great playlist for this evening, for your Sunday evening. And because we love music and love Aerowash, and we're going to kick off with The Cause, and that's followed by 10cc on Aerowash Sound.
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Now, there's still some time left for this weekend to get all that cleaning done before Monday, so it's time to get them hoovers out. 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

0: There we go. Queen and I Want to Break Free. Now, there's no hoovering to do here because Christine French on a Saturday breakfast, she takes care of that here. So she's keeping us all clean and tidy at Media Centre on a Saturday morning. So thanks, Christine. And yes, so last Sunday, I was breaking down my beautiful border. It was such a shame to break it down. It was really, after a whole week of it being up, it was starting to establish. Some of the plants were even starting to grow just after a week. So yeah, it was really sad to take that down. But what a fantastic experience I had from 6 months from the first application through to last week was absolutely fantastic. Been a really good experience. Learnt loads, met some great, amazing people, and the visitors, you know, they just made it. Their, you know, comments and you know, all their feedback was just really amazing. Obviously, Silver Merit Award that I was awarded, but the comments from the visitors and from listeners, everything all on social media and text messages that I've received has been so overwhelming. It was something that was very close to my heart. It was, you know, memories of gardening with Grandad through to how gardening's changed and current day, you know, the sort of planting techniques that were growing, and obviously through my career of 25 years. So, and the garden, it really did resonate with a lot of the visitors, you know, more so than I ever thought. You know, memories of sort of the spade that was leaving on the bench. I'd got a flat cap on there. We had a cup of tea and some biscuits. It was just everything about Grandad's garden that I brought to that show. The attention to detail, the judges mentioned that, you know, that really, you know, stood out. So, yeah, I tried to get it as close to as I could remember. But, yeah, absolutely fantastic experience and a really good show. I'm just glad that it wasn't this week because it's been a bit hot out there, hasn't it? And I don't know how all the borders. There was 30 borders in total sales up against, but just the other people that was building their borders, all with very personal stories, bringing their ideas to their borders. So yeah, absolutely fantastic, and I hope you've seen the photos. I will share them over on Air Ross Sound Garden. Obviously now the event has finished, so yeah, I will put them on there. So just go and check out Air Ross Sound Garden. I'll put some pictures up on there. So memories of Grandad. Yes, so someone else that's got memories at the moment with her Grandad, and that's Betsy, and she's in Stapleford now. She's been harvesting strawberries, and again, that's over on the Air Ross Sound gardening page. And what a lovely plate of strawberries it is. So it is definitely strawberry season now, isn't it? We've got Wimbledon starting tomorrow, so yes, it is definitely strawberries and cream season. So I can't wait, and hope Betsy, she might just save me a couple. So yeah, thanks for sharing that, and keep harvesting your strawberries, because then that will encourage more to come. Also harvesting, we've got Chaucer Junior School. They have been harvesting their potatoes, so they do Grow Your Potatoes campaign, which is something that we mentioned earlier on in the season. So early potatoes, we're now end of June, so they should now be ready. And wonderful photos from Chaucer Junior School, and a tradition that they go over to the school kitchen, so they're seeing this full cycle. They've got a lovely photo there with the cook, and some lovely bowls of potatoes. One's a red and one's a white potato, but a really good size for a new potato. So I can provide you with some mint for those, because you've got to have mint, haven't you, on your new potatoes. And so thanks Chaucer Junior School for sharing that, and again, another bumper crop from there. So yeah, do let me know if you're harvesting at the moment potatoes or strawberries or anything else in the garden. Do get in touch and let me know if it's been a bumper crop or not so good, might need a bit of advice. Then do get in touch. You can contact the studio on the website, or you can text. You can text 8840, but make sure you start your message with Air Wash, and that will come through to me here at the studio. Now, I've got a recap for the Garden Jukebox for this hour, and I'm after a band with a garden-related term. A band formed in Los Angeles in 1985 by combining members of two local bands known for their raw energy. They released album Appetite for Destruction in 1987, which became the best-selling debut album of all time. And I'll be playing a song from them in around about 10 minutes on Air Wash Sound. But we're going to have Rita Ora next. Love music, love Air Wash.
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Rita Ora there and your song on Erewash Sign. You're listening to me, Gardener Steve, for Garden Weekly this Sunday evening. The last show in June. My, where did June go? So we are now almost halfway through the year, aren't we? And I've been here since February. The time has just flown by. So Garden Jukebox then, your first one for this show. Band formed in Los Angeles, 1985, combining members of two local bands known for their raw energy and album Appetite for Destruction in 1987. Yes, it is Guns and Roses, and we're still in the month of the Rose as well, so that is why I chose that one for this week's Garden Jukebox. So Guns and Roses, and definitely a song that I'm sure you'll all know from the Guns and Roses, and it is Sweet Child of Mine on Erewash Sound. Enjoy.

0: The Beatles there, and Hello Goodbye on Erewash Sound. You're listening to me, Gardener Steve, for Garden Weekly. Now, Craig's been in touch, and he's over in Longeaton. He's got a problem with a camellia, and so camellias work hard, don't they, through the winter and the spring, because that's when they flower, but they are evergreen, so they're still producing leaf and still growing throughout the year, but they do have problems, and that is because they lack in nutrient. They are very hungry, camellias, and they are hungry for iron. It is iron that they need. So if you grow camellias and they are very yellow, the leaf very yellow, then that is a lack of iron. They're acidic, so they like an acidic soil. So your soil might just not be that acidic, so you may just have to help it along if you've got them growing in the soil. So you can use ericaceous compost, or you can use a liquid iron feed, so iron feed for your camellias. I've got one in a pot, and it's something that I feed every month. So I've got iron seaweed with the iron within it, and every month just put a little bit into a watering can, and it just keeps it looking really green throughout the year. Keep them watered. It's in a pot, and then obviously it's going to start putting its buds out later in the year, ready to flower again in the springtime. Man flowers late spring, but again, some are starting in December time. So yeah, it's camellias. They do have a problem. It's a question I'm always asked about, the yellowing of camellias. So yeah, they just want a bit of feed, and they then will green up within a couple of weeks. You'll see literally that change pretty much within a couple of weeks. So let us know, Craig, how you get on with that, and what else have we got coming up. So again, at the Gardeners World Live, we had the Broomfield Hall, the large show garden, the artist garden, so it was great to be working alongside them for the build and the show week and the awards. So absolutely fantastic to see all the comments and people visiting that garden. Now, over on Erewash Sound, on the Listen Again feature, you'll be able to listen to the interview that I did with Denise and the team from the Level 3 practical gardening skills, the course that is run over at Broomfield Hall. So you can listen to that interview again, telling you all about the garden over at the Listen Again feature on our website, Erewash Sound, and you'll see that on their team with Broomfield Hall. Now, Broomfield Hall, again, sticking with that, and it's the Derby Botanic. So Derby Botanic Garden at Broomfield Hall have got an event next Sunday. So it is the Open Garden. It's the Summer Open Garden event and Rare Plant Fair. So this is definitely something to go along to if you are into rare plants or have a question about rare plants, because there will be specialists there to help you along the way, just like the Gardeners World Live. All different nurseries from different specialities of plants. So if obviously it's local to us, so head over there. It's just £5, and that just goes back into the garden funds. Children free and dogs on lead. We've got the plant stall, so there's obviously lots of plant sales as well, which is music to my ears. Three pool nursery, ornamental trees, shrubs, fruits and exotics, DK plants, alpines and perennials, many rare and unusual plants there. And we've obviously got the Derby Botanic Plant Centre as well, which is open to the public 7 days a week. And plant specialities is carnivorous, tropical, fuchsia, cacti and succulent. So any of those plants you want questions answering, they will be definitely be able to help you with that. And you've got 25 acres of beautiful Victorian gardens to walk around. Also, absolutely fantastic event, and that's taking place next Sunday, which is the 5th of July, and that is 10 until 4, and it's at the Derby College Broomfield Hall, which is now the Derby Botanic Garden over there. So yeah, definitely something. It's got still got lots and lots to go out and visit, haven't, with the open garden features at the moment. So yeah, that's next Sunday at Broomfield Hall. So, what have we got coming up next? Oh, we've got Jamiroquai and Foreigner taking us up nearly to the news and to close the show. But we've got a few more bits to before that on Erewash Sound.
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Coming up next on Aerosan, and to take us to the 8 o'clock news, it is Slade and Come On, Feel the Noise. I'll catch you in two.

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4: From the Sky News Centre at 8, England cricket fans are coming to terms with the unexpected international retirement of Ben Stokes. The captain and all-rounder will step down at the end of the deciding test against New Zealand. Supporters coming away from Trent Bridge at the end of day four were surprised when the news emerged this afternoon.
5: It was playing, and then where's that come from? Probably the best all-rounder that England's ever had.
6: I think it's sad that he's been hounded out the way he has.
7: Oh, I think it's such a shame that he would retire, because he's an excellent player, but I think it's a bit of a shock.
4: The Princess of Wales has spent the weekend completing the Three Peaks Challenge. Kate has scaled the highest mountains in England, Scotland and Wales to raise money for a cancer charity. The future Queen says she wanted to give something back and explore life beyond diagnosis. Charlotte Leeming has seen some of her social media statements.
8: She said, "Through this challenge, I want to raise awareness for the deeper impact of serious illness and the importance of holistic healthcare. Every individual is different, and ensuring there's a whole person approach to care enables those living through cancer to manage the deeply personal challenge of diagnosis."
4: In other news, people in Venezuela are accusing their government of an inadequate response to the earthquakes. A child and baby have been pulled alive from the rubble 4 days after the disaster. More than 1,400 people have died. Four people have been arrested on suspicion of murder and arson after a man's body was found in a burnt-out house on the Isle of Wight. Crews were called to Cowes in the early hours of Friday morning. A senior government minister insists the public doesn't want a general election as we wait for a new prime minister. Andy Burnham could replace Sir Keir Starmer in the next few weeks. And Britain's George Russell has clinched his first win since the opening race of the F1 season with a victory at the Austrian Grand Prix. The Mercedes driver finished ahead of Max Verstappen with a championship leader Kimi Antonelli in third. That's the latest.
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9: And welcome back to the second hour of Garden Weekly with me, Gardener Steve, for your Sunday evening. Coming up this hour, I've got Garden Jukebox, Bloomers and 12 Months of Colour. But kicking things off, Teddy Swims and Mr. Know-It-All on Erewash Sound.

0: Teddy Swims on Aerowash Sound, kicking us off for the second hour of Garden Weekly. So this hour then, the Garden Jukebox, I am after a song, and it is a song that is written by John Lennon for the Beatles during the autumn of 1966. It's reminiscent of his youth and experiences of visiting grounds of the Salvation Army Children's Home with his childhood friends. So that is your clue for this hour's Garden Jukebox, and it is a song by the Beatles. So have a think about that while you're getting on with that one. I'll be playing some more music because we love music, love Aerowash, and we've got Pat Benatar, followed by the Drifters. We're on 103.5 and 96.8 FM and online on your smart speaker as well. So I will catch you in a few.
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0: Aerosmith on Aerowash Sound, and I don't want to miss a thing. Now, you don't want to miss the Well Dressings. This is over in Ockbrook, so this is the Bloomers. Ockbrook in Bloom, they have created and entered into the Well Dressing. A beautiful, stunning Well Dressing that is on. It's on show at the Moravian Settlement in Ockbrook, and this is DE723TL, and it is running at the moment and through to the 5th of July, so plenty of time to head over there and look at this. Again, very traditional Derbyshire heritage with the Well Dressing, so Ockbrook in Bloom, stunning display there. And they have been working with the Over the Wall Camp as well, which is their neighbours over there in Ockbrook. So I've just shared that over onto Aerowash Sound Garden page for you to all to have a look at if you can't get down there. But yeah, do go along and have a look at that. So that's Ockbrook in Bloom. And what else have we got? We've got Draycott in Bloom. So they have created a absolutely wonderful heart-shaped border. It's definitely caught my eye because it's got some of the plants in there that I had in my border. And it is showing this very sort of tropical theme, these hot colours, succulents. So we've got lots of reds in there, and we've got the dark leafed aeoniums. So these are succulent plants. It's been created in this heart shape, and it's just showing that we have come away from more traditional planting, and we're growing these sort of very hot plants. You know, they're standing this very hot conditions that we're having, and the dryness. So they've got echeveras around the edge, which is a silvery green succulent. Then we've got red fibrous begonias, so very succulent leaf of the begonias if you grow them in hanging baskets or in containers, again creating this wonderful heart shape. And then we've got the deep red or dark purple aeoniums, again very succulent style planting. They're standing very dry, they like a gritty open soil. If you're growing them, they don't like to be waterlogged. Obviously, succulents, they will stand it quite dry. So, yeah, absolutely stunning there over in Draycott. And these are the sort of things that we can have in the summer. We can have them in our sort of planting schemes, edge of the border, like they've done here with the echeveras, looking really nice. But then we have to bring them in for some protection through the winter months. They don't like the wet and they don't like the cold. Stand a little bit more cold, but it's the one they get the wet in them, they sort of rot off from the centre, the sort of a rosette of succulent leaves. But absolutely stunning that they've decided to use these and show that we can have these sort of plantings now out in the summer again. That's what something that I did in the border with the sort of the banana plants, the canna lilies. But again, I was telling visitors, you know, they did catch a lot of people's eyes because of the architectural leaf, the darkness against the light, but they do need protection through the winter. So I do bring mine in, let them dry out, and then bring them back out again the following year. So yeah, do have a look out for that heart shape. I'm not actually sure where it is. It's just over on the Draycott in Bloom site. But yeah, have a look, and yeah, it's really, really nice. That's over in Draycott. So, coming up next on Aerosound, but before that, I'm just going to give you a recap of this hour's Garden Jukebox. So, it's a song that I'm after, and it was written by John Lennon during autumn of 1966. And it is reminiscent of his youth and experiences of visiting the grounds of the Salvation Army's children's home with his childhood friends. So, that's a song that I'm after, and I'm going to play that in around about 10 minutes here on Aerosound. But coming up next, Miles Smith and Niall Horan. Drive safe on Aerowash Sound.
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So how are you getting on with the Garden Jukebox then for this hour? It's a song that I'm after. So this is to sort of tie in the strawberry theme. So yes, it is the Beatles and it is Strawberry Fields Forever. And Betsy in the first hour, yeah, she's been harvesting strawberries with her granddad. So yes, I hope they're going down well. And don't forget, Wimbledon's kicking off, so it's strawberries and cream this week, well, for the next 2 weeks. But so yes, here we go then, Beatles and Strawberry Fields Forever on Aerowash Sound, and the Garden Jukebox will be back next week.

Paul Young there on Aerowash Sound and the love of the common people. Now, the bloomers. So, throughout June, we've been looking at roses. So, June is the month of the rose, and we've been looking at all different types of rose. And we're going to conclude that today with climbers and ramblers. So, we did, obviously, patio roses and ground cover. We did hybrid tea and floribunda. And, yeah, so we're now going to finish off with the climbers and ramblers. Now, it's a question that I always get asked about climbers and ramblers, and what is the difference. So yeah, and there is quite a difference, so we're going to look at the two differences there. Again, giving lots of colour at the moment, the climbing roses, because we're obviously getting that height, and you know, they're a real feature in the garden if we've got them on an archway or over fences or walls, giving lots of colour. So the climbing roses, they will repeat flower, so as we deadhead them, we'll have different flushes and more flushes as we go through the summer months and into the autumn, whereas ramblers, they really only flower once, so we get that big burst of colour usually this sort of month into July, and then that's it, they won't flower again. So that's the difference there with regards to the flowering. We've also got the flower size as well. The ramblers are a lot more smaller flower, so very sort of a miniature style rose, but obviously a lot of them, so we get that mass of colour, whereas the climbing roses are a lot more individual flowers that we can sort of deadhead, but again we're getting that nice mass on those. Growth habit as well, we've obviously got a more rigid structure on the climbers, but more flexible on the ramblers, so we get that where we can have them growing across sheds, across fences, but we can also have them growing through trees as well. So you may see rambling roses growing up through trees because of the flexible stem. So if you see, as you're traveling around, roses that are flowering through trees, that is quite common, and it will be a rambling rose. And obviously the climbers, we have to do a little bit more sort of a way of training, so pulling in the new stems and tying them in, because they're going to bear our flowers for next year. So quite complicated in a way, but there is some clear differences on those, and obviously lots of different varieties for each as well, and in a range of colours. Pruning as well, that's slightly different, so immediately after flowering, give them a good prune on the ramblers, and pruning for the climbers, that's winter and spring as well, so we'll look at that as we get near to that time for pruning of the roses. So yeah, that is the 12 months of colour today, and

0: water. Don't forget any leaf that is damaged or have got black spot or any rust, just pull those off and new leaf will come. So you can do that on your roses. And again, keep them deadheaded because that will then promote more flowering. So that is your 12 months of colour for today. So we'll have another selection next week. But coming up next on Aeros Sound, Yossin Dor featuring Nina Cherry and 7 Seconds on Aerowash Sound. 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

Well, that's me done for another week. So happy gardening and have a great week. It's going to be cooler next week. And I hope your week doesn't start off too manic. So here we go, the Bangles, Manic Monday. And I'll catch you next week on Garden Weekly. Take care.

perfect man in the arena for you before that one. I'll tell you what, Sunday evening, and it's a bit cooler, isn't it, this evening. So whatever you're doing out there across the borough, around the world, just sit back and relax and enjoy your Sunday evening with me, Nick Ritterton. Do you know, I'm trying to listen to what's going on around me as well, and it appears I've only got one headphone working. Yeah, one of my headphones has died on me. Never mind, I brought my own down, you see, and it looks like it's not working, so I'll have to check that out when I get home. So I've gone deaf in one ear, but I'll tell you what, I still don't need two ears just to have a listen to some fabulous songs this evening. Pet Shop Boys, Domino Dancing, and the Four Tops, Reach Out, I'll Be There.

0: This is Erewasha Sound. The Smalley Roadrunners, they've organised a Five Bells race going to take place this Saturday, the 4th of July. Organised by Smalley Roadrunners, a 5 mile race within the beautiful Shipley Country Park with a mixture of terrain. The race will start at 10 a.m, the event village opening at 9 a.m. Now the main race will be followed by the Colour Fun Run at 12 noon. They're going to have some food stalls, cakes, burger van, ice cream man and inflatables. It'll all be a great morning out for the whole family, and if you go along you could get a medal and a t-shirt for the main rain race at finishers, or a medal and a t-shirt, which is optional for the Colour Run.
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Sunday evening here at Arawasha Sound. Yes, the late show with me, Nick Richardson, Kylie Minogue, and I can't get you out of my head. I'd like to say good evening to our team at the Ilkeston Creative Hive, holding events in Ilkeston and the surrounding area. They're a member of the Arawasha Sound 100 Business Directory. 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Yes, Sunday evening, been a bit cooler today, hasn't it? We had a bit of rain as well this morning, did you notice? Yeah, I was actually quite surprised because when I asked my smart speaker, it didn't say nothing about rain, so we went and did a bit of shopping. Me, Lynn and Abby went out. We went up to Kimberley today to do a little bit of shopping up there. And on the way back, it decided to start to rain and I got me washing out. Yes, it dried though. Yeah, it did. It really dried nicely. So I don't have to worry too much. But there we go. So my day today, just bit chilling out today. Enjoying the cooler weather, I think. Hopefully save a bit of electric as well this week, not having to worry about the electricity bill going up because we are having fans blowing everywhere. But yeah, hopefully it'll be a bit cooler for us all over this next week as well. They do say we could get some thunderstorms. That'd be nice, wouldn't it? Just to clear the air. On the way in just a moment, we're going to give you a TV Remembered. Before that is Wilson Phillips and Hold On.

TV Remembered here at Erewash Sound with me, Nick Richardson. This evening, we're going to give you a British television sitcom written and starring Lee Mack. Now, it's aired from 2006. It actually makes it the longest, second longest running British sitcom. Yes, behind Last of the Summer Wine. Originally cast with Mack, Tim Vine, Megan Dobbs, and Sally Brenton, replacing Dobbs from the second series. Now currently on its 14th series, however, after the third series, it was due to be axed. But in a petition online and a combination of, well, DVD sales, they decided to keep it going now in its 14th year. Do you know what it is? Of course, this evening's TV Remembered. It's Lee Mack not going out.

Deacon Blue, Real Ghana Kid, love music, love Arawash, here at Arawash Sound. I'll tell you what, I enjoyed our TV, remember, did you, this evening? We'll see if we can get you on tomorrow evening on The Late Show. In the meantime, here's the Supremes, Stoned Love.

0: This is Erewasher Sound. Now, the West Hallam Well Dressing and the St Wilfrid's Church have got a couple of events taking place. The 11th of July, there's a community event organised by West Hallam Wells. Blessing of the Wells, that starts at 11:30 a.m. with the official opening at 12 at noon. Now, there's going to be 9 well dressings, lots of stalls and entertainment. You can check out the West Hallam Facebook page for more details. The St Wilfrid's Church are taking part in the lovely event as well in the Village Hall. There'll be a blessing of wells at the St Wilfrid's Well Dressing and Stand. And in the church and grounds, Children's Mouse Hunt, free entry. You can get the entry forms from the St Wilfrid's Stand. Entertainment is by the Bell Ringing Information Stand. 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

Alex Warren with a Fever Dream. Tell you what, it sounds quite breezy. I know it was this afternoon, and it looks like it's still with us, so, you know, you can hear it just in the background, blowing through the windows and, well, I'll say the windows, the cracks in the windows and doors. I'll tell you what, the Turtles is coming up. They're happy together after the Waterboys with Hole of the Moon.

The summer fun day, yes, an annual fun day taking place Saturday the 18th of July. It's at the Ilkeston Rugby Club, that's the Stoot. Starts at 12 p.m. till 5 p.m. Free snack boxes for the first 400 children. They've got stalls, live entertainment, free things for the children to do. And their very popular vintage bus is going to be back to bring people from the marketplace. 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

David Bowie with China Girl. Join me after the 10 o'clock news this Sunday evening. We've still got some fabulous artists in the mix, including Sonique. Yes, but right now, let's head off to the news at 10 with Espresso.

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4: From the Sky News Centre at 10, England captain Ben Stokes will step down from all international cricket at the conclusion of the third test against New Zealand. The all-rounder's retirement was announced by former captain Michael Atherton during TV coverage shortly before tea on day four at Trent Bridge. Stokes then took a wicket.
5: He now starts another over. He's been bowling since lunch unchanged. Second slip, can you believe it? Moments after the news has come that Stokes' international career is coming to an end.
4: 4 days after the devastating earthquakes in Venezuela, rescuers have found a baby and an 11-year-old boy alive. There's growing pressure on the government there, with residents accusing authorities of an inadequate response. More than 1,400 people have died and well over 50,000 are unaccounted for. 11 people have been killed after a plane carrying skydivers crashed onto a road in northeast France. Some of those on board had been bought the experience as a gift. The Princess of Wales has spent the weekend completing the Three Peaks Challenge. Kate has scaled the highest mountains in England, Scotland and Wales to raise money for a cancer charity. Emma Raducanu has confirmed she's dealing with another injury concern, but still plans to play on the opening day of Wimbledon. The British number one faces Croatia's Antonia Ruzic. Raducanu cut short her practice session yesterday, but says she's desperate to be involved at the championships.
6: I think there are certain tournaments you're willing to do more for and put yourself on the line more for and risk more for. And for me, of course, Wimbledon is that. And I think I'd probably push beyond anything that I would for any other tournament.
4: And more than 13.75 million of us tuned in to watch England beat Panama in their final World Cup group game last night. That represented an 80% share of peak viewing. That's the latest. I'm Ruth McKee.
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The Tramps hold back the night. Sonic, it feels so good. Yes, it feels so good that we've got a breeze, actually, instead of too hot. Yeah, when it gets too hot, you just get hot and bothered and sticky, don't you? And a lot of children and people get really anxious and they lose their temper very quickly. As dogs do the same, you know. Yes, they do. Abby's taking Albert for a little stroll this morning. Got a little bit in the 24 degrees this afternoon, so she just didn't take him out and then took him out about 7 o'clock this evening when it dropped a little bit. Overnight, looks like we could get lows of about 11 degrees Celsius. Bit cooler. That's what we like, isn't it? And like I say, they keep saying we're going to get some thunderstorms. I've yet to see them materialise. Yeah, I think the only thunderstorm I've heard is on my smart speaker when I told it to play me a thunderstorm. There we go. I'll tell you what, though, this evening we've got a right good thunderstorm coming for you. Some fabulous artist, Craig David, 7 days. But right now, it's a bit of Duran Duran. Is there something I should know? Please, please.

0: Love and music, love Arawash here at Arawash Sound. We've got the Bowls Day still to take place. Yes, the EBF and WEBF, they're presenting an open mixed triples charity Bowls Day in aid of Blood Cancer UK and the British Heart Foundation at the Stoop Bowls Club, Saturday the 25th of July. Players competing for the Teardrop Trophy. There's going to be a licensed bar, refreshments also available with fun day attractions including raffles, games and much more. 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

Steps with Stomp. 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See you into Monday morning. Night Owls will be here at 1 o'clock, and Paul Stacey's got a brand new week for you with the breakfast show at 7 tomorrow morning, sponsored by your local Spec Savers. Don't forget to tell them Arawasha Sound sent you. Yes, a new week for Paul, the new retro chart, new record of the week. So join him tomorrow morning at 7. Till 11, though, you've still got me, and I've got a song later on coming up, over 5 minutes long. Yes, we got one in the log this evening, so I thought, you know, we'll leave it there for a change on a Sunday. That's coming up later on. Right now, Creedence at Clearwater Revival, Bad Moon Rising, and I Wonder Why from Curtis Stigers.

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Now we're calling on all nature lovers across Derbyshire that are living with longer term health conditions. Now, do you find walking a struggle? Would you love to be more active but at a gentler, more mindful pace, surrounded by nature and supportive people who understand? Then why not join one of the Derbyshire's new Sofa to Stroll Plus accessible nature walks, a series of uplifting community-led strolls designed especially for people living with long-term health conditions. Now, these gentle, inclusive walks are the creation of two big-hearted former nurses, Nikki Hall and Michelle O'Connor, who have transformed their own health challenges into a mission to help others reconnect with movement, nature and well-being. The events form part of the Walk Derbyshire and Arrowash Walking programme, with additional support from the Arrowash Exercise by Referral Scheme. 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So go as you are. Move at your own pace. Discover how the smallest stroll can lead to the biggest smile. It takes place the third Tuesday of each month. That's at the Straws Bridge Nature Reserve. The third Thursday of each month at Elverston Castle Country Park. It starts at 10:30 a.m. till 12:30 p.m. It is free. But if you need to book, then head off to our What's On section at arrowwashersound.com. 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

0: Girls Aloud with The Promise here at Parawatcher Sound. Well, my evening is starting to drift by. I am running out of time on The Late Show for you this evening, but we've still got some fabulous artists. And of course, let's not forget that song, over 5 minutes long.
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Good evening to our team, Kev the Dentist on Queen Elizabeth Way in Kirk Alum. 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Yes, I'll tell you what, we are running out of time, aren't we? We're fast approaching 10:45 this Sunday evening. I've got to be heading off home soon. Hopefully, get a nicer and a better sleep this evening, ready for getting up fresh like a daisy tomorrow morning for work. I've still got that fantastic song over 5 minutes long coming up, but right now, The Farm, and all together now, after Jolene from Dolly Parton.

This is Arawasha Sound, the Long Eaton and District Talking Newspaper. It's a group that produces a fortnightly audio newspaper packed with news and information, plus articles from well-known magazines. They record them onto a memory stick that is then sent out free of charge to anyone who is blind or partially sighted within the areas of Ilkeston in the north, Castle Donnington down in the south, Borrowash into the west, and Beeston over in the east. 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

Joe here at Arrow Washer Sound for your Sunday. Late night wind down coming up right after the 11 o'clock news. I'll be back tomorrow evening doing it all over again on the late show from 9. Till then, good night, good morning, good afternoon, wherever you are around the world. And I'm going to leave you with a song over 5 minutes long. Yes, this evening, ending the late show, we've got Queen for you with a song over 5 minutes. 5:37 is Radio Gaga.

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4: Prime Minister Rishi will push for the biggest transfer of power out of Whitehall in modern times. The former Metro Mayor is proposing a number 10 in the north. Community Secretary Steve Reid says equity is needed.
5: We're going to invest in all regions of the country so that the whole country can improve. It doesn't help London if London is the only place where people see opportunities for jobs and economic growth, because people from all over the country come to London. It pushes up our housing costs and pushes up housing demand.
4: A 34-year-old man has been charged with attempted murder and dangerous driving after five people were injured when a car hit pedestrians in Ealing, West London yesterday. Demir Ahmed Mohammed from Ealing has been remanded in custody and will appear in court tomorrow. The Princess of Wales has revealed she's completed the Three Peaks Challenge to raise money for a cancer charity. She's climbed the highest mountains in Scotland, England and Wales this weekend. England cricket fans are coming to terms with the unexpected international retirement of Ben Stokes. The captain and all-rounder will step down at the end of the deciding test against New Zealand. And there was a dramatic end to the opening match in the last 32 of the World Cup between Canada and South Africa. Joe Rawson reports from the United States.
6: Co-host Canada advanced to the last 16 thanks to a dramatic late win against South Africa. Stephen Estacio securing them a 1-0 victory in Los Angeles. Canada had lost all of their World Cup matches before this tournament, but the victory continues a superb competition for them.
4: And Emma Raducanu has pulled out of Wimbledon after a scan showed her leg injury has become a stress fracture. The British number one had said she was planning to take on Antonio Ruzic on court one tomorrow. That's the latest. I'm Ruth McKee.
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0: Such a good tune, isn't it? And we don't stop there. Night Owls is on the way with non-stop tunes through the night and into the morning. First, though, at 1 a.m, here's the latest.
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5: He argues for a radical devolution of power and resources away from Westminster. The former Metro Mayor is giving his first major speech since announcing he was standing to become Labour leader. There will be a focus too on the economy. Verity Davidage from the manufacturers organisation Make UK says things need to change.
6: Manufacturers in particular are facing a triple whack of costs that they would really want the incoming Prime Minister to really look at. The first is industrial energy costs. The second is around business rates. And the third is just the increasing cost of labour and employment.
5: Proposals for a new destroyer to replace Britain's ageing warships have been scrapped.